0: attention all cars. County El Paso County is asking for assistance in the area of Highway 24 and Elbert Road. Highway 24 and Elbert Road. They've got a white Ford Explorer with red and blue lights trying to pull people over, now blocking the RP's vehicle. They do have units en route. Just wanted to see if we could back them up.
1: Oh, 12 is waiver 20. 20. Attach me to that call and take me off of 25s, 24 in South Carolina.
0: Sure, I'll say that. Anything else, you?
1: 12-02 to 20, I'll be clear from Parkview with that.
0: Okay, I'll show you clear from that. 8-2-0-2.

0: about our donation.
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1: Thank you.

0: to Baker 24, copy crash info.
1: Two Baker 24, well, you can stand down. Break, two Baker 24, go ahead.
0: 24 to be complaint of entry, private tow, proof of service issued, and summons, and then put the charges in the call.
1: Eighteen oh five.
2: 20,
1: do you copy?
2: 20, I copy.
1: Eighteen oh five.

0: Negative 20, can you copy and abandon 911 call?
1: Good.
0: Actually, disregard, that's where parks. You can tune in while there as well. 1476 to 1901, can you copy a call for service?
1: 1473, go ahead.
0: It's going to be

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They're advising location within 8 meters of 640 Pueblo Reservoir Road. Nothing heard, no answer on callback times 2. County left a voicemail. I do have coordinates as well. I can hear them when you're ready.

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1: Go ahead with the coordinates.
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1: Okay.
0: All right, Jennifer.

0: Roswell Park's 1473. Did you say accurate to 8 meters?
1: They advised it was location within 8 meters.
0: Copy. That'll be Juniper Road alongside Juniper Breaks Campground. I'll check the area.
1: Okay, copy. Thank you. Appreciate it. 9207.

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0: 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Have a good afternoon.
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Central Clear Community Radio, 25143 southbound, Honda crossing, crossover black in color, license Charles Robert King, X-ray 58, weaving, driver's a white male, no longer individual, I've got nothing further, at 1812.

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1: 2-4, I'm ready, go.
0: I'll be back in 816, ready for PNA mount.
1: Go ahead, sir.
0: 13813, and I'll be back in 542.
1: 3-9, copy. 19-13.

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1: 4 Kingston, Madrid, go ahead.
0: Everything appears code 4 in the campground and on Tampa Road. You can see me clear.
1: Okay, copy to you, Kingston.

0: Six Charlie Cross Driver. It's 25 in the 104 heading southbound. It's going to be a black truck bearing plate Robert Adam Young 2. And then Mary Ocean Robert Edward. Pulling too close, almost at the RP, unknown driver's description. RP less visual, RP 20 sign, and a black truck. 925 from the 104 heading southbound. We'll pass along as well. There at 1821.
1: Pueblo 64, what's that plate number again?
0: Well, it's Ray, and then 2, and then more. So Robert Adam Young, 2, and then Mary Ocean Robert Edward.
1: Copy, Ray 2, more. I'm at the 99 South, then I'll keep an eye out.
0: Alright, copy, sir. Any change now?
1: Pueblo 2, 20, if you want to clear me from the office, I'll try and see if I can't catch up with it and find any behavior, driving behavior.
0: Well, I copy. Let me run out plate 1822. Additional cars, we're in the plate involved in the aggressive driver. It's coming back clear, but no record found. You're at 1822.

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0: Can you please show us clear and then show myself and Pearl 607 off to you for the night? Thank you so much.
1: You guys have a great night. 1823.

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1: That's on 14.
0: Coming out Fillmore and 824 for me.
1: 1824.

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1: Jordan 8, go ahead.
0: Highway 24, the 290 with Colorado Highway, Mary Victor, Tom 05, Canadian Gray Honda Accord.
1: Jordan 8, that flight came back on a 2011 Honda Accord, Gray in color, expires next year, is clear and valid at 1825.

0: Fort Worth.
1: That's a 92 southbound. I didn't see it. You can go ahead and clear me from it if you have the intention.
0: All right, copy. Thanks. 19 train.
1: 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I'll be clear too.
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1: Copy, thank you.
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1: Change 20, guys.
0: Be I-25 northbound at the 97. Edward George Paul, right at 9219, Black Jancy.
1: I have you now, 1829.

flying the runway of the plane. Looks like it's coming back in show clear. Also coming back, Bill, 2024 GMC Utility, black in color. Aaron at 1830. Dispatch, I have another Christmas driver. This is going to be a South McCulloch and he's Spalding. It's a white Cadillac on the license plate, through glass bottles with the RP's vehicle, no damage, called the RP names. Listing, heading towards Pueblo West, Walmart. RP cannot ID driver, not willing to sign a complaint. To get into it by public any SO. Again, South McCulloch and Spalding. Looks like, 1830.

0: up with Baker 20.
1: 20.
0: I'll be clear from this, and I'll just keep my eyes open in the area.
1: Hey, 231.

0: for the theater 20. My driver's in the call for Craig.
1: 10-20, copy to 1832. That party came back clear, showing valid adult rate restricted corrective lenses on a 1-2-3.
0: Hey, copy, I'll be in.
1: Copy, 1832.

0: Hello, name Paul 61, 1075.
1: Hey, Paul 61, go
0: ahead. That's a turn down for the entry. Out with California Ocean Plate, 04-2215. Copy driver when ready.
1: Well, first one, I copy. Go ahead with the driver. Is it California as well?
0: Yeah, last listing. First name spelling is John Ocean George, Ida Nora David, Edward Robert. Date of birth is 1/5/1982.
1: Okay, I'm sorry, I didn't hear you. The last name Singed, is that right?
0: It'd be Singh, Sam, Ida, Nora, George, Henry.
1: Okay, 1939.

0: is that 6-1, Bobo? Okay, it looks like everything's coming back clear that you ran. The police in California is coming back valid with 2021 Kenworth. The party's coming back known to Colorado and showing, looks like valid out of California.
1: Hey, Colby, can you show me on the PCR, please?
0: Copy, you 2-3-1. I'm on my radio, Tiger 22, go ahead.
2: Tiger 20, I'm on scene with 22.
0: Oh, got it, thank you. 1841.
2: From Tiger 22, that vehicle's still pulled over.
0: 1841.
2: Sorry, did you say it's falling over?
0: So I guess

Attention all cars, airing a road rage. I-25 is at 122 southbound. Give us a flight of Frank. Frank out of Queenstown, 26. Disabled red plate, aggressive, pushing people out of the lane. I've got nothing further. It's 1842.

0: Hotel, this is Victor 20G, copy then.
1: So Victor 20, did you say you had a Vince?
0: Vince.
1: Wait a minute. 20, go with your Vince.

0: Oxford 24 Flight Country.
1: Two Baker 20, you got warning custody at 1843.
0: Morning, can you copy that right now?
1: Yeah, go.
0: 1 Charlie 4, Robert John Frank, Boy George 4, David 5, 1, 2, 8, 6, 6.
1: Okay, stand by. Is that Southern Colorado? I got clear to Northridge.

0: I'll go check and see. 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
1: 203, wanna try again? Sure, you what?
0: Here, in service.
1: Okay, thank you for your time.

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1: This is a Chrysler. Let me get you a May model here. It's a Jeep Chrysler, a black SUV.
0: Did you say Jeep Chrysler?
1: Yeah.
0: 1849.

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1: 25.
0: Will you send those warrants off to FSA, CJC?
1: Frank to edit Queens Hall 26, passing the 108 southbound, tailgating, trying to pass between cars. First those individuals along the sign will pass along information as well. And again, I 25 from the 110 heading southbound. Ready to 1852. Intentional occurs running that plate, coming back around 2004. Looks like black. Maverick came back clear as well. Moving to an address, Pueblo area, 2151 Aztec Drive, apartment A is an Adam, area 1852.
2: Alright, I'll run him and get that sent over to FSO.

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0: 7 Central, this is River 925 to 104 heading south. It's going to be a black number 4, disabled veterans plate, Frank Ida Queen, Tom 26 for the second call on the same caller. Shells in the back. Exiting of Mopos 104, waiting, almost hit multiple vehicles, speeding. Nothing no longer is visible, but just wanted to throw in again. Exit at Mopos 104, air to 1856.
1: About 2 to 20.
0: 2 to 20, go ahead.
1: I'm currently 45 in High Avenue. I'll try and work my way towards Flatville, but I doubt that I'll be able to intercept that vehicle.
0: Well, I copy 1856.

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0: 47345.
1: 1900.

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1: Bravo, Division 20, send traffic.
0: 3, I copy, 19.

0: Look to 20, 1075. 45 northbound at the 7, Colorado, Charlie Tomboy, Lincoln 08 on a white Armada.
1: Okay, 193.

0: 45, go ahead.
1: Chelsea, what time was the trip stopping?
0: What time is the what?
1: The traffic stopping.
0: The original?
1: The 122 just made.
0: Alright, give me a minute, I gotta go through it.
2: Hi, George 41. I have that vehicle still occupied. I'm checking church.
0: Copy.
1: Okay.
0: 325. Looks like it was 1841.
1: Awesome, thank you.
0: You're welcome in 1905.
3: I'll be off duty. Have a good night.
0: After you, have a good one, 1906.

0: 29, party came back clear of valve, let it know, break the restricted, crack the lens of the show, 1-4, series of 1-4.
1: I copy, I'll be on a verbal.
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1: Jerry 25.
0: Will you clone this to a traffic stop and call me case number?
1: You want to clone to a traffic stop, or do you want the whole call as a traffic stop?
0: Make it a traffic stop and give me a case number, please.
1: 1910.

0: Airborne 4.
1: Good evening. Myself and Airborne 2, we're going to be in airplane number 2, which is so far to distance. I know Airport 4, we're going to be over El Paso County until about 10 p.m. tonight.
0: Right now, sir, they got you guys on Castleton Court. Do you want me to clear you for that?
1: Yeah, we're done with that.
0: Okay, I'll just put you in the area then of El Paso County. Thank you, 1911.
2: Pueblo 2 to 20, I'm clear with the verbal.
0: 2 to 20, I got 1911.
2: Today, and off duty. Have a good night.
0: You did the same 1911.
2: Level on 50.
0: R 50, go ahead.
3: I forgot assist on summer breeze from 1C. Well, Baker 22 is going to attach to that and give 1 Charlie 12 a call for follow up.
0: Copy, thank you, 1911.
2: Public
0: speaker 22. 22, go ahead.
2: Did you ask me to the original 1 Charlie case?
4: Level 9461,
0: clear on
4: contact.
0: Level 6461, clear. Did you clear with the chief here? Level 6461, follow.
4: Yeah, 9161 guide.
0: Did you clear with the TCR?
4: I did, thank you.
0: Thank you, 1912.

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0: 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Your driver is coming back clear and valid, adult regular.
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0: Yeah, you're here, 1 sec.
1: 1925. Two Beaker 25, that new case number for this traffic stop is going to be 1327-1327.
0: Awesome, thank you.
1: You're welcome, 1925.

0: 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Route 64 Pueblo.
1: Oh, 64-116 County Road 520, go ahead.
0: Oh, this is status check, thank you. Number 1926.
1: Welcome, run good.
0: Welcome, copy. 1926.
1: Well, let's see, 2010 35.
0: 220, go ahead.
1: B 50 westbound at the 311 on ramp, right next to the 45. Be out with a red Silverado, no plate.
2: Pretty fast. Woodman and Camp FCI, we'll turn on. Probably up to Academy by now.

0: Colorado, Edward Queen John, X-ray 71, okay, white Toyota SUV.
1: 1927. Okay, 1920. It looks like the plate's coming back clear. On issue of 2015 Chevrolet pickup red in color, it is 1928.

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1: Have a great one.
0: I'm
1: 1920.
0: Okay, I'm looking at 310-25. 10-25, I'm up close 27. I'm here with a electric Kia with a carpet.
1: Captain 1920.

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1: Two-beater 22.
0: No contact, I'm clear.
1: Thank you, 30. Stay the 20, the party came back clear, showing expired. On adult, regular restricted corrective lenses, 109. Restriction data shows 424-2026.
0: Hey, copy, thank you.
1: Welcome, 19-30.

这是个坎儿，第二一包这是个坎儿，第二一包 robbery with a weapon occurred today at 1850 at 506 West Garden of the Gods Road at the Tiger Mart. Again at 506 West Garden of the Gods Tiger Mart. Suspect is a black male, 30 to 40. Short curly black hair, last seen wearing a black shirt, black pants, a white bar, maybe a pipe in his hands. They took a 12-pack of drinks. Last seen headed south on foot. Contact Colorado Springs Police Department. Nothing further. Aired at 1931.

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0: Trevor's on the call.
1: Give me your 20, clear valid, adult regular.
0: Okay, thanks.
1: Three, Paul.
0: Pretty good.
1: I'm pretty good. Clear. Must be showing. Looks like Bill, New Mexico.
0: Therefore,
1: I'll be out. Oh, copy. Also, I have you. I'm sorry. The plate also came back clear. And showing Bill on a 2021 Kia.
0: Thank you.
1: Well, 1953.

0: Baker 19, 1075.
1: Kingsmaker 19, go ahead.
0: I-25 south of the 155, India Black, GMC Sierra, no report.
1: I copy, 9235.
2: Hello, 33, I'm clear of the verbal.
1: Excuse me, I copy. I'm on the line 235.

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0: Can we have any troopers left on 25 there, Woodman? I got two bikes going over 100 northbound.
1: Two bakers?
2: 343, Woodman and Rainbow ahead and try 25.
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0: 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I created you in route to a traffic stop.
1: Hello, name Paul 61-1075.
0: Hey, Paul 61, bud.
1: I'm entering the port of entry with California Ocean State, young Paul 86543. Call me driver when ready.
0: I'm covering 1930.
2: Sorry, y'all. This guy just passed 150 northbound. He kind of broke off with the other rider. He's still going pretty quick. He's zigzagging in and out of traffic.
0: 1810
1: I copy. Can you show me on the inspection, please?
0: Copy 1910 here.

0: your zone kid.
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0: I hear that. I'm going to get north on the Union from Woodman, see if I can intercept it. Purple light as rear gate Voyager. Fresh green, there's still east south. One's going to be a black bike, driver's got a black backpack, like a multicolored helmet. The other one's like a great pink helmet, lighter colored bike, white shirt. And you're going about 80 miles an hour, 90 miles an hour eastbound now, Fairgate. Just crossed Explorer.

0: 319, driver and van on call.
1: Still eastbound, Flyer Gate through Lexington, speed 0-100.

0: look like they're going to Powers.
1: That's passing Union right now, still eastbound.
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1: Okay. 9241. 1, come to Stars. Looks like you can begin on Powers southbound.

Open South Town on Power Sound. What's up, guys? Going about 1:15. Gonna be coming up to research pretty quick.

0: Well, it looks like he's going to be exiting at research. Both exited on research, looks like they're going to be going eastbound research for powers. They're both at the light, eastbound on research, just east of powers. Red light.
1: Victor 17, I'm coming up to powers right now on research. Are they still at the red?
0: Turn green. They're away eastbound.

0: just got to the roundabout with Greenbrook. Going to be so eastbound research from Greenbrook.
1: Okay, 2 meters up. I just got through Tut. What are their speeds right now?
0: 60, they're slowing going into the next roundabout with Wolf Lake Drive. And they're eastbound through there.

0: take a right turn off to Rollins Drive. This is Robert Ocean, Lincoln, Lincoln, Idaho, King. Then westbound now onto this little neighborhood.
1: 17, turn down Hoopla Way.
2: Yeah, I got him.
0: 4-1 up on the sidewalk, they're going to be northbound down at Hoopla Way. There, one. The one on the black bike, right in front of you, he was going down a little more recklessly. The one directly in front of you.
2: Okay, we're coming through a dead end. I'll try to have both of them out here.
3: Who's coming through a dead end? G-Baker 17?
0: Yeah, there one, they're going to be near 8724. It's going to be Hoopla Way. Just west of there is Vaughn Court. Victor out of Union Door, Tom Court, that's where he's at.

0: Bravo Zulu 17, I'm code 4, I'm in contact with both of those riders.
1: Thank you, 47.
2: Bravo Zulu 20, 10, 7, 5.

0: 20, I'm sorry. Go ahead.
1: Highway 24, 317, Colorado, Edward David, Ida, Henry, 84, on a silver BMW.
0: And they came back on a 2011. Nope, that came back on a Honda Pilot.

0: Oh, Jamaica Area 23.
1: Jamaica 23.
0: So unless 17 needs something, I'll be clear.
1: Thank you, 29.
0: On that plate, instead of a 4, can you end it in a 2?

0: Keeping a 20 with that, it comes back on a 2015 BMW 228 Grand Color, expires in October to Square, Maryland at 1949.
1: Pontiac, copy, and driver's
0: in the
1: call.
0: I copy, stand by for that.
1: What would you make for 17?
0: 17.
1: I pulled a case number. Airborne's just able to upload those videos when he has a chance.
2: Airborne, what's your case number?
0: 13. Shooting a 20, clear valid minor license.
1: Copy, on assignments.
0: Thank you, CT.
2: Yep. Case number.
0: Airborne 1, the case number was 1328-1328.
2: Thank you, ma'am. And you your 17, good attack.
0: Two-figure 17, Pueblo.
2: Go ahead.
0: So are we calling this a traffic stop with no contact, or what are we calling this?
2: No, I'm in contact with both of them. They're in the call.
1: Two-figure 17, on attack.
2: Hey, what's up, man? Yeah, I wouldn't, ride at pretty speeds. I didn't get anything, like, locked in, but you definitely got PC for reckless, especially with the video.
1: Okay, perfect. I will knock those two out and then, try to get Kyle one.
2: Copy that.

0: Provider 1 is
1: clear. Vinny in the area, power is disabled. Focus
2: grid,
1: 22
2: IM.
1: They went through back to the light, southbound. They just got a special red. They lane filtered all the way to the front. They're going to be heading southbound for doubling off towers. They got on at Woodman. They accelerated a little bit, but that's other than that, there's anything too crazy. But I'm going to keep watching as they go south.
2: Copy, I'm getting on Woodman right now.

0: 25, I'm at the jailbreak for you.
1: 25, hold your name, please.
0: 13727.
1: Thank you, 1955.
0: Clear.
1: That's actually clear. We're in

0: Papa Tilly of Stern on duty. Good evening, 5. EMS 166335, I'm in car 380, Vex Moss.
1: How long have you got?
0: 2800, ABS, I'm a public cash.
1: How long have you got? And 256.
2: 2 what?

Looks like there's going to be, if they're going to return, they're going to be going westbound on 123. Westbound on 123.

0: Tom Mike, still westbound on Chivry, still about 75, about 35. It's going to be just crossing over Inspiration Drive.
1: Global 2 Victor 17, can you make them a new call that's going to be unrelated to mine?
2: 20, 90 minutes.
0: Still westbound, it's something to World Blanco, and they're through World Blanco, still westbound, let's just see.
2: I now have eyes on them.
0: I got one in the front, going about 9500.

0: 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IBM 176840, Hubbing Cargo 38, Breaker starting.
1: Yeah, bud.
0: 120774, up in the Pueblo area. Do it.
1: Copy. Los Angeles.
0: Copy.
1: 2000 up.

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1: That's any good.
0: Yeah, 25, that's a 74 southbound. Edward Tom King, X-ray 29, Black 4, pick up.
1: That could be 21.

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1: Hey, Tony, go.
0: Hey, 25 Northbound at Southern 109, Colorado, temp tag 836-8532, Gold, Chevy.
1: Okay, bit 20, that's right.Save it 20, it looks like that flight's coming back clear. Oh, sure, coming back also. That's like valid, 2013 Chevrolet Utility Golden Color. And at 2003.
0: Only
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1: Hey, Paul 6-1, go ahead.
0: Can you show me clear on my inspection, please? Thank you.
1: Sure. Hello, it's my offer.
2: Hello, Calgary, please. What is 26?
1: I'm pretty good at clear, showing valid adult regular restricted correctal lenses. I show a 9-8 clearance.
2: Yeah, copy, verbal.
1: 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Two, 3, photo, sinister calling.
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0: Okay, they've got help coming. I think they lost their U-joint, maybe. I'm not sure, but they're not hazard right now. I gave them a phone number to call in if they need any help. Go ahead, show me clear.
1: Copy, 29.

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1: Two, three, sorry, was that another cell phone, what?
0: 14 David Zebra Adam Lincoln.
1: One, copy, 28. Any David Pablo unit available, I have an animal complaint pending. Come in 86 Maple City, westbound.
2: Pablo, Chief, thank God.
1: Chief, it's coming in 86 Maple City, westbound. Everybody's the cows out on the side of the roadway near the driveway, near the bridge on the north side of the roadway. Harper said it's only one, but there's a herd on the other side of the fence, so. We'll work on getting hold of the cow owner unless he doesn't as well.
2: Recycle, clear current. And your other vehicle came back clear current on a white BMW S1000 series.
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0: Thank you, turning on.
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0: All right, copy, standby for them.

0: 谢元军。
1: Just whenever you're clear of that traffic stop, we've got an animal complaint. Highway 116, Winterfield County Road 510.
2: 10-4 is it? Yeah.
1: Abram, walking the road.
2: Okay, so see if we can start working the main room.
1: Strategy.
3: 13.
4: Looking at 43, we're going to be going westbound on Dublin. Have it lit them up here.

0: 告诉这个车队到底归属。
1: Go
0: ahead. I think it's Charlie Paul William, item 5-3.
1: Okay, I got clear to work on this, sir. Turn 14.
2: Calling to you, where you at now?
0: 23, we're about to make a left onto westbound Dublin.

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1: I got me. 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
0: Trying to see.
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0: 距离三。
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0: TNS asking for an ET.
1: If it's Post 38, it's a half hour to 45 minutes. Is it blocking the road or just out of the fence?
0: Just out of the fence.
1: Okay, yeah. Half hour to 45 minutes.

0: Tiger 23. Your driver came back on a eligible adult state ID only, and I will send off for that plate.
1: Copy.
0: Tiger 20.
1: My apologies. I forgot to clear with this. I'm in 006.
0: Thank you, 2021. Papa, alright. I put some comments in the call for you. If you can just please notify the surrounding agencies. To 2021.

0: 23, go ahead.
1: Delta, that's the end to the call.
0: Okay, stand by for that.

0: that you're 23. I ran it through all 50 states. I got nothing. I'm still waiting on DMW's response.
1: How many did you?
0: 2026.

0: 7-1. Do I have anybody northbound power cycle with us?
1: Speaker 17, I'm at Powers and Barnes, southbound.
2: Hey,
0: Dispatch.
2: Hey, Dr. Abbott.
0: Grab that.
2: Are you still at northbound?
0: Dispatch.

0: very nice.
1: One. Copy your position.
0: Sure, sure, you want to go?
1: 925 southbound at the 115. It's going to be a white male, gray sweatshirt, blue jeans. You can put Geneva 20 out with me.
0: Very happy 20 right now.

0: 23.
1: Anything back on that fleet?
0: Nothing yet.
1: Copy. Alright, in that case, I'll be clear verbal here in a second.
0: Okay, 2030.

0: Bravo, 2-21, he copy the party.
1: 2-21, go ahead.
0: Could be verbal ID only, male, last spelling, Tom, Ida, Nora, Charlie, Henry, Edward, Robert, first spelling, Sam, Charlie, Ocean, Tom, Timothy, 08, 04, 1971.
1: Look up at 2-3-0.

0: 21,
1: I-25, Bowen 15, Southbound, 99. This is a limited extradition. I need to read through further. Morning, copy info.
0: Yeah, go ahead.
1: This is going to be a limited extradition on Idaho Springs Police Department. Last name is Tincher. This is Scott, Miss Middle Alfred, white male, number 8471. Special 59160, Hazel M. Brown. Looks like multiple tattoos. Tattoo on the head, tattoo on the neck. It's a warrant for 52 pairs for camping. It's a 250 PR bond, 50 mile extradition limit, it looks like. I do need to read through it a little further to make sure it is that only. It's quite a bit there as far as listed. Other than he's coming back, no DL info.
0: I copy. We're not going to be within the Idaho Springs distance, but if you get the phone on the call, I'd appreciate it. Probably going to be doing a crazy ride.
1: Okay, copy. 2023.

0: 一个。
1: 第二个报告 office。
0: 那我想听处理这说。
1: 发布这个软件跟这里发布。
0: 对，继续过来。
1: I-25 North 155 Carl Plate 740-2691 Black Nissan ICV.
0: 这边来接 Bravo, your flight came back on a 2025 Nissan Ariya, black in color, expired back in July of 2025 at 2034.

0: probably shoot trailer.
1: Shoot trailer, bro.
0: I'm not parking on board, starting mileage is 120788.
1: Copy, 2035.

0: Central 7, ready report, Highway 50 from all plus 328 heading westbound. The flatbed tow truck, two sets of washers and dryers, bearing plate David Tom King, Charlie 70, leaving, or if he's in a brown, he's in Ultima, has visual, RMP is going to Hine. Looks like Highway 50 from like 328 westbound. We're in the plane, somebody from further on the aggressive. Coming in the plane, it's coming back clear. I show expired 426-97 Chevrolet. Looks like cabin chassis, red in color. Present address looks like it's going to be an Empire area. Again, Empire, Colorado. Here's a 237.
1: Airborne 1, can you go to tech? Hey, we were thinking about going to I-25 near like the 139 to 143. Does that work with you guys? You think that's a good idea?
2: Yeah, that should be good. Well, there's a little bit of weather over there over NORAD. So, depending on, it's been kind of stationary, but if that starts moving north, we'll have to boogie out of there.
1: Okay, I'm just not seeing a lot of activity over in Area 4 right now. I don't know if you're seeing anything different.
2: Yeah, I've got a couple bikes right now going northbound. Just went through Dublin, but they're not being ridiculous or anything. So we can, we'll just float over east towards the interstate, keep it out.
1: Okay, if that weather gets bad, let me know. We can move anywhere on the ground, obviously.
2: Sounds good, thanks.
1: Kyle and Blake, are you on tech? Do you copy that?
3: 25, yeah, copy. Yeah, copy.
0: Tesla cars, an aggressive driver. It's going to be coming in from Manzanilla. So ready. RP of other neighbors, possibly intoxicated, possibly heading westbound from Manzanilla on Highway 50. The Donald Escondido, the 45-year-old male, dark shirt from brown cowboy hat. He's driving a white F-250 extended cab with, says David Nora Henry, automotive on the side doors. Known to have open containers of alcohol and known to have methamphetamine on them as well. RP last saw the party 20 to 30 minutes ago. RP is willing to sign. This call came, or is going to be passed along to other public agencies. Here to 2039. Trying to go with your plane.
4: Colorado, David George, Adam 53.
3: I copy. I was trying to find where that is.
0: So, Manzanilla is going to be quite a ways from Pueblo yet. Somebody wanted to get you on milepost, but it's definitely in Otero County, so hold on 1 second.

0: you, David 20. He's at Mampus 359 now.
1: I'll hop on 50 and start heading that way.
0: Okay, be advised, your time lapse is approximately 20 to 30 minutes when he left, so.
1: I copy, I'm tracking that. He said it's a white F-150 or 250.
0: Let me get in the call again, somebody wants. Is this your F, or excuse me, white F-250 extended cab? And it says David Nora Henry Automotive on the side doors.
2: You can stack that call for me. And when we're done here, I'll head with 20.

0: being unfavorable.
1: Tubing 19, I copy, 2042. Thank you, you want me to create a call for that area?
0: Yes, please.
1: Thank you, 2042.
0: This was a newer or older Ford truck?
1: It does not say in the call, assembly one. I can call back and see if they say what they say.
0: Copy. Yeah, you want to do that? There's a lot of white F-250s out here.
1: Okay, 2046.

0: 我们上下班去了，是应该无人。那个大宝贵一时间聊。
1: Okay, I copy. I didn't turn the quick.

0: Exhibit 19. Confirming your CV now.
1: Paper.
0: Thank you. 2044.
1: I'm public speaker 17, agency assistant.
0: 17, go ahead.
1: South Academy and Academy Park Loop with CSP on some vehicles. I think they were street racing. We're pulling into the Taco Bell.
0: 2045. Let's pull in a trailer.
2: Thanks, Javi. That's a lot more helpful. Thank you.
0: Sure, you're welcome. Anything else? 2045. That's 812. I have another call for service. When you can copy it.
3: Go ahead.
0: It's actually the city limits. They're saying they have no one available to assist. It's going to be I-25 and 99 northbound. Say that the RP wants traffic control while her tire gets fixed. RP was heading northbound on the Silver Honda Accord, not blocking. Houses are on. RP left for Trinidad. I don't know how long she was driving for. We don't really know where she's at, from what I'm gathering, but Pueblo PD, again, has nobody available.
3: Okay, I got a couple things to take care of here before I head south, and then I'll keep an eye out for her.
0: Copy. I will make a note of it. Thanks.

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1: Post 114, I'm okay.
0: Thank you, turning 46.
2: 120-800.
0: Okay, I will show you the left. Oh, 21st one. Well, status, please. Negative contact, 2047.
3: Level 9.201, did you call?
0: 9.201, say that again.
3: Were you calling?
0: Nope.
3: I'm just in case.
0: I appreciate that. Thank you. 2047.

0: Clear one, I got another bank. Southbound 25, going 50. Go left 90.
1: Okay, there, if you call back, I guess, and it's a Hunter in Bonfort. It's stopping as a Wendy's drive thru.
0: I copy.
1: Burn 24A.
0: 6-1.
1: Actually, 7-1, that's the wrong call, I apologize. Time call 6-1, 7-1, please. 2-2-20, that is not for your call, I apologize, that's for a different one.
0: Okay.
1: 24-9, no call, 6-1, go ahead.
2: Can you set me off duty, have a good evening, and thank you for your help.
1: Sure, off duty, have a very well done, 2049. Special Carson, update to the Highway 50, Mile Post 328, westbound ready. RP callback stated, Hunter and Bomb for the vehicle stopping at Wendy's drive thru. Well, State City as well, there at 2049.
0: Alright, you can claim me from this pedestrian and attach you to that ready.
1: Copy 2049.
3: 1-1, I'm good. Stop following me.
0: Copy that.

0: 这个效率糟糕。Did you want me to call back the RP? I'm not sure how she got her information originally, and I'm assuming she met with saw the neighbor before he left. Or did you want the info?
1: Could you put her info in the call, and 21 will give her a call?
0: Sure. It is for Wanda. Just so you guys know, it's Wanda. It's in there now. And it's 2052.

0: 这边的17，八卦一块的咖啡。
1: 说。
0: Alright, he has a restraint party on several orders of protection. He is not allowed to have a gun on this one. And let me get through the rest of them. And Tigger 17, he is also looks like he's on probation out of the Springs. Looks like it's for kidnapping.And his driver's license is coming back as valid adult regular. 753.
1: For probation, verbal 006.
0: Okay, copy. Thank you, 2053.

Station on Carr Kennedy, rotary I-25 to 149 southbound, I-25 to 149 southbound. Subway Suburban views a plate of Edward David John 60 goal 90 plus southbound for the 149. There's about a 4 minute time lapse on this. I'll just hit the RP unknown driver description. I've got nothing further. Area 2053.

0: 好吧，第一个。
1: 这是谁哥？
0: Was on the wrong side of the fence. I was able to get it back out onto its proper side. You can call the cattle owner, let him know that the damage to his fence is at the bottom of the river. And then I'll be clear.
1: Okay, hold on, thanks for the 25th.

0: Republic, Chief 21.
1: Chief 21, boy.
0: Alright, I just spoke to the RP. She said that Party is not driving to Pueblo County, that he's in Otero County, and he lives in Otero County. So, you can close out this call.

0: Hi, copy thing, sir. 27. And be your location. Are you over a fountain by chance?
1: Not right now. I'll
0: find out.

0: Airborne 2, apparently they've got an ATV that flies from Fountain PD, last seen near 601 South Santa Fe, going under Santa Fe Bridge.
1: Right, copy. We'll look there in a second. We're on a call with City on Saratoga Drive.
0: Okay, 2020.

0: Liberty. I'm a residence in Liberty.
1: 2100.
2: Pueblo Tiger 20.
1: 20.
2: She goes off the roadway. She's going to be waiting for her own private tow. I'll be clear.
1: 2100.
2: Pueblo Tiger 19, 1075.
1: 2119.
2: I-25 South, the 149, Carl, Plate, Frank, Nora, Nora, 856, Black Sand.
1: That came back, clear and valid, no record, I'm sorry, clear no record, 2100.
2: Continue to try, 456,

0: 这一方。Can you call your captain? You just called him.
1: Yep, sure will.
0: Thanks, 2102.
1: 5421, 1035.
0: 2021, go ahead.
1: Highway 50 eastbound. We're taking a 321 exit. It's going to be on a black truck and trailer. Trailer plate's going to be Edward Union Young, Edward 20.
0: Okay, 2102.

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1: Mazda 2 Victor 19, Tarvis on the call.
2: Sorry, Captain, stand back to that.
0: Mary, Ida, 0, John, 9, Paul, Robert, 6, 5, 6, 3, 9, 9.
2: Back up to 21 over. 21, the event's coming back clear, no records down.
0: Try that, copy.
2: 21 06.

0: GF 21. I updated that vanity to run now.
1: Okay, try on the 7. GF 21 running the new van, coming back clear. I should come back in the 93 roof crate sedan. No plate number associated.
0: I copy. Does it have a color?
1: It does not.
0: I copy. And then my driver's in the cab for class.
1: Okay, 2107.

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1: 21, I copy. 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
0: 1 copy, 2108.

Additional cars. Aaron, you ready? Southbound on Highway 21 in Milton Proby, there's a white Toyota sedan speeding and cutting people off. No description. I've got nothing further. 2109.

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1: 21-1.

0: 320, I have a call for service. I'm not sure if you want to handle it or not. Sounds like a deer needs to be put down.
1: Okay, copy. I'm 50C in 39th lane, so go ahead.
0: Okay, it's a 40th lane on Olson Road. Injured deer off of the side of the roadway. It's got its head up, but it's not moving. RP is a passerby only.
1: I copy. If you want to attach me, I'll get turned around.
0: Okay, thanks. 21-12. Shore 61178, white over brown. This is 1099 out of Georgia. This looks like it's going to be for criminal damage to property and a second degree battery break. Did you advise he was alone?
1: He is.
0: All right, he is a protected party on a mandatory order of protection. He's also protected on another one. His driver's license is showing no documents found.
1: Copy.
0: 2113.

0: 43.
1: Okay, return on the bin.
0: That's 80, Papa.
1: That's 80.
0: Okay, the ERP called back on the 1099 North on I-25. She's able to get help, and we are no longer needed to assist.
1: Copy, thank you.
0: You're welcome. 2114.
2: Ocean Henry 07 343.
1: Okay.
2: 3114.
0: Can you even send, Papa?
3: Good.
0: Can you see that's trying to get hold of his supervisor for that fence damage? I was wondering if you could mark the area of where the fence damage is, if that's possible.
3: I can if they absolutely need me to. I can be another half hour drive out there. It's going to be a mile marker 38 on the north side. And it's going to be at the bed of the river that's all dried out, and that's the only area that the fence damage is.
4: So, Blue Baker 20.
0: Blue Baker 20.
4: After the airing a crash on that motor's assist I just cleared from, I just want to let them know that they're fine and they're just waiting for a tow.
0: Okay, 2115. Based on your information you gave me to Tim, they're going to go with that. I don't think you need to return back based on what they said.
4: Okay, thanks.
0: Oh, 2115.
5: Over to Victor 17, there's a motorcycle southbound right now from the 139 at 96. I'm on the northbound side.
0: Turn to 116.

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1: Southbound at 25, mile post 34, Louisiana 503, Edward Robert King on a white Ford. And there's a sick vehicle ahead of it.
0: Is there anything good you're seeing on the North Interstate?
2: But I haven't seen anything, no.
0: Tyler, you here?
3: Yeah, I'm copying all that. That's fine with me.
0: What, North Interstate or Powers?
3: The other choice.
0: Alright, 820, I'll leave it up to you. Powers or North Interstate?
2: Alright. I think Powers is going to center east, so it'll get us a little bit further away from this water.
0: Alright, sounds good. I'll start heading over there now.
4: I'll be clear and head itself.
5: Copy 2118.
1: From the state of 3, clear 10-4, they've got a tow for that front vehicle. Clear 10-4, sir.
5: Copy 2118.
6: Okay, I looked in the area. ESO was also actually out here looking out for it, and they didn't see anything either. So they shall be clear, you too.
5: Okay, 2119.

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1: Continue
0: with 10, Highway 45 southbound at the 7 Gale, Colorado, Boy 3, 4, North 5, Colorado Crescent, please go back to our 26 North.
1: Copy, turn out
2: 20. Delta 69, continue with 20.
1: As a unit, did you have traffic?
2: Yeah, can you let 2-8-20 know I found that deer?
1: Okay, 2-8-20, you want to go back or just copy?
0: I copy, I'm turning around.
1: Oh, copy, 2-8-20. Shoot, 20, I'm going to put you back on the call. Just let me know exactly where it's at and I'll let Cena know as well if I need to.
0: Okay, thank you.
3: Thanks, the vehicle's behind him. I've got nothing further. Air at 2120.
1: Two 10 on the blonde. Let's go back clear. I got no work in front. I'll double check myself. Air at 2021. Right, 2-3. I'm not sure if I heard your plate. It did come back clear, though, and looks like showing valid as well. I got it on 2017 Ford, just so you know. But I did show you quick.
2: I have everything.
1: Yeah, well, 2-8-21.

0: 21-22. Tibia 22, status location, please.
1: Good afternoon, Dr. Rogers, 131.
0: Thank you, 21-23. I think that's County Road and Bridge, but I'll double check. Oh, touch you there. 21-23.

0: 2018 Shirley said in white color information, I show is 5 of 2026, and 2124.
1: Robo, today at 20, I'm going to be dispatching this animal.
0: I copy, dispatching animal, 2124.

0: Jaguar 101 Bravo, but he's on Travis. 2-4 around the Liberty Golf.
1: Copy. 17, do you copy?
2: I did. Just for his info, I'm coming east from Platt, so anything on there is a good option.

0: Schrodinger 17 at 1.
1: Go ahead.
0: Yeah, that shopping complex there, like northeast corner of Towers and Barnes, looks like there's a bunch of cars starting to gather.
1: Okay. Yeah, they have a meet in that parking lot starts at 2200.

0: Hunter, well, I've got two bikes, northbound power 613 Cali.
1: Take it towards Ingham, just north of there, they should be passing me.
0: They're driving okay. If you just want to see if they got plates.
1: Copy.

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1: Copy, I'm just looking through.

0: information from this call.
1: 2 Victor 22, go ahead.
0: 25 South to 136 with Colorado David King Frank William 81 on the way toward Houston.
2: What's up, man?
0: Hey, I got stuck in a bunch of traffic. If those bikes are driving okay, disregard.
2: Oh, yeah, no worries. We'll hop back out to power.
0: For your info, pretty good sized group of street racers just went south on 21. They should be hitting, I don't know, probably 24 about now.
2: Alright, copy, all work.
3: Hey, yeah, Clint, he's coming up to 24 right now. It's a white vehicle. He's in the lead of this pack right here. Should be going under 24 right now, southbound.
2: Don't come by,

0: This is Alpha Bravo.
1: Yeah, I'm going southbound right now. I just went under 24. How's it driving?
0: It's all good. Fiddle Lane southbound. He's going about 65-ish, maybe.
1: Good, that.
0: He's going to be coming up to the airport probably soon.

0: 你是我的。
1: 喂，
0: 你是我的。
1: Tell last one, we all got in the way, but he wasn't driving like way faster than traffic or anything. It was just pretty cool.
0: Please, just read that one and look for something else.
1: Alright, copy. Yeah, and unless we get onto some sort of linear or something, we're probably going to head back in about 5 minutes.
0: Okay, I copy.

0: 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Your plate came back on a 2014 Ford Focus, wing color expired back in January.
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0: 80, 925
1: at the 76,
0: southbound 10-4. Copy, 21-44. Break 2, 21-407, straight Holman.
1: Level 82, 21, I'm good. Thank you.
0: Copy, thank you, 21-44.
1: Okay, just rush by 42.
0: 21-44. Attention, all cars, airing A ready. North Academy and Palmer Park. North Academy and Palmer Park. Way to it at Tacoma. Give us a flight of David Paul Paul Charles 58 southbound on Academy. Weaving in and out of the lanes. They're like crashing into other vehicles and speeding. RP is not willing. I've got nothing further at this time. 21-44. Can you come to me? Just a second. Did you need sound check flight?
2: I don't, thank you.
0: Thank you. 21-45.

0: 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Pueblo Fez, location, please.
1: All right, I'm good. Southbound, I try to drive at 146.
0: One, thank you, 2146.

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1: I'm South Kennedy, 10-4.
2: Yeah, copy, 20-150.

0: Okay, Defense 1075. Highway 45 southbound at the 7 VL1 corridor. Edward David, David Victor 69, scroll back to our flight. Lexus, I believe.
1: Yeah, copy, 20 Geneva 10, that plane's coming back clear. The show is coming back also available. 2017 Lexus sedan, black and color. And it's 21

0: Tango, Kilo Tango, copy that.
1: Kilo Tango.
0: Cindy Alaska, Fernandez, Frank Edward, Robert Nora, Adam Nora, David Edward Zebra, First of Marisol, Randy Adam Robert, Ida Samos, and Lincoln Middle Marisol, S. Sam. Looks like date of birth is 04-28-2005, female caller.
1: Number is 2958.

0: Can you 10, are you clear to copy information?
1: She's a long time.
0: Okay, looks like this party has a... She's the victim on restraining order. Other than that, the individual's coming back valid. We're going 1-7, sir.
1: Copy, 1-7.
0: Copy, 29-59.

0: 不做这个事。
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1: Okay, I'm ready to go.
0: Hello, David, David, X-ray 517-34.
1: Representative 201. She's reading the blonde on the plate. It's kind of a clear. I show expires 8 of 25. Again, expired. 2008 Ford sedan, blue in color.
0: 10-4. I'm in contact in front of the port of entry.
1: Copy, in front of the port, 2201.

0: be off duty. Have a great remainder.
1: You have a good night, sir. 2203. That party came back clear, so available to the regular restricted course of one shot 97, sir.
0: Copy, I'm on the phone.
1: Okay, please try to fall. Thank you, 2204. S114 status, please.
2: S114, all okay.
1: Thank you, 2204.
0: Up to 208, 1025. 208,
1: go ahead.
0: Hi, 24, DQ7 with Colorado
1: 528 Queen Queen Henry. Black 4 is here. 208, that came back on the 2204, black and color expires in August. This is clear ballot 2204.

0: 19,
1: right? I'm 5 South for 148. It's going to be a gray Dodge Charger. Can't wait.
0: Alright. You can show the South Interstate and shut down that 146 now. Transfer 7.

0: Cubaker 25, status location, please.
1: You should be on Mule Creek on Powers and Constitution.
0: 327.

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1: Good.
0: Timberly, your driver came back clear, valid adult regular, and I got that plate back on a Ford, but you called it out as a black Forester. Do I have the plate wrong?
1: A negative, black Ford escape.
0: 379. Sorry, it expired in August, so it's clear valid. Okay, 22, Tom.
1: Pueblo Airborne Ford.
0: Airborne 4.
1: If you do me a favor, can you redash me to 2 Baker Case 1328, break?
0: Go ahead, sir.
1: Can you spell me an airborne case number and associate it to this case?
0: When you say this case, what is this case, sir?
1: The T-Baker case that I want to reattach to, 1328.
0: 22, sir.

0: And 2019, your driver came back clear valid on a provisional license. Your plate came back on a 2019 Dodge Charger Grand Color. It expired expires this month, so it is clear and valid.
1: Oh, thank you.
0: You're welcome. 2211.

0: problem. Take it to 10. I'm clear of something so you can get further history.
1: Radio 2213.

0: calling in the Texas line. Tell me about Claire. I got no records down on that X-ray. 220145. Here it is, 5232.
1: Well, 221, I copy that. 221,
0: I copy that,
1: 2213.
0: Well, 15,
1: we should make the chair off.
0: I copy you there, 2214. Turn 8, 10-9.
1: Clear, verbal.
0: Thank you, 2214. Pablo, Park, 1442. 1442, I'll be off duty, have a good night.
2: Oh, duty, have a good one, 2214.

0: Tubinger 22, status location, please.
1: Okay, 25 South, the 136.
0: Thank you, 2250. Tubinger 24, status location, please.
1: I'm good. I-25 at the 132.
0: Thank you. 2260.

0: to Bigger 17, say its location, please.
1: From the South Care Freedom, how is meal right now?
2: 3219. Bubble 2, 10-10-75. Highway 45 southbound, after 7, be able to call it off. Frank, David, Boyd, Paul, 43s, come back to a white alley.
0: I think I've been trying to.
2: What looks bigger, I came clear again.
0: 3210.

0: 10-9 on the flight. It's coming back clear. Looks like it's coming back. I show.
1: Yeah,
0: I was on a 2025 Audi today in white and colored. And a 2222.

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0: Give me your last mailing, George Union, Adam Robert, Ida Edward, Noah Tom Ida, first of Ronald, common spelling, middle initial A, Adam Edward, is 08050067. Should be a mail out of Colorado, the verbal ID only if I can get a picture.
1: Copy, 2223. Okay, within that party came back clear, show valid adult regular, restricted corrective lenses on the 92. I'm working on the photo now. Okay.

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1: 两个。
0: 这富人真的高，这句咖啡真的。
1: Yeah, that's him. And I think I heard he was valid, correct?
0: That's a problem. Can I clear valid?
1: I got it.
0: No, 2224.

0: 宝宝之间送上王玫瑰。
1: Yeah, I got to walk from the office for a little bit.
0: Alright, copy. 22, 25. Two, 20, Pablo, send us check calling.
1: Got a 10-4, thank you.
0: Thank you, 22, 25.

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1: Houston,
0: I'm 47 miles 7 south, and I'm on road 22-26. 2-21
1: or 2-20, can you head over to cover?
0: Well, Blue 2-21, you get attached
1: right
0: here. I'm about
1: 5
0: out.
1: Copy,
0: 22-26. Well, Blue 2-20, I'm at the 310 on Highway 50. I'm probably going to be a little closer.
1: Okay, 2-21 is copy.
0: 21, I copy. I'll be clear.
1: Okay, 22-26.

后我就是真正给他听着一个24290 with Coletto, Edward Mary Frank, Edward 52, it's going to be a Subaru Outback. 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

Tesla 2 Radio, airing a ready from Pouso County, I-25 to 139 northbound. Two vehicles street racing, weaving in and out of traffic, speeding. Time lapse of 3 minutes. It would be a black Audi sedan and a lowered black hatchback. RP is going to sign at 2236.

0: unbelievable. Pardon, you made it clear, but expired on a traditional license. The expiration is going to be 1/04 of 2026.
1: Alright, copy, thank you. I'll be unavailable.
0: 2237.

0: positive 20, turn 75.
1: Sure, 20, go
0: ahead. 45 southbound at the 7. Yeah, with a white Volkswagen, no plate.
1: Copy, 2243.
0: Two digits 20,
1: running the plate.
0: Actually,
1: 7 by 1.
0: Okay.
1: 2244.
0: Pueblo 2, 21, can you have my number?
1: Yeah, ready
0: to
1: go.
0: Last of Rodriguez, first of Christian. Get rid of 11, 02, 2004.
1: Alright, copy. 2244.

0: tells you it's 21. His first name is going to be I-A-N. Oh, never mind, you got it.
1: Okay. 2244.
2: Highway 45 southbound at the 6th scout with New Mexico boy Tom Paul William 92. So come back to the Silver Lexus SUV.
1: Okay,
2: Roger.
1: Chief 21, follow. Alright, give it clear. You're showing valid adult regular show 17, sir.
0: I copy that, agent.
1: Okay, I'm just trying to push up. Mark 2, but 10, you're taking back clear. I should have valid as well. 2001 Lexus, Aaron, is 2245.

0: 54, but what was Astro Cohesion?
1: Mobile 52, I'm 10-4, 8-10, B-440.

0: Charlie 20, are you clear to copy info? Is this party alone?
1: He's doing good.
0: Okay, it looks like he's the victim of a permanent protection order. And then he's coming back valid, adult, regular, and 1-7. The van is coming back clear. It's coming back on a 2017 Volkswagen hatchback. And no plate number associated to the...
1: I copy. He states that his temp tag got blown off in a car wash.
0: I copy. 2251.

0: Pueblo 2 to 20. Is there any way you could check if this vehicle is registered at all, or has it just never had a plate?
1: Can somebody turn off the DMV on that VIN that you provided? Do what they say. No, no, no, just

I am saying coming back expired 2/26 on a 2008 Volvo sedan, green color, 22/24.

0: 21, I'm working on the summons almost, sir.
1: Copy. 22, strong.
0: Chief, Vancouver.
1: Chief, then I copy. 22, strong.

0: Tony Bubba.
1: Good.
0: Okay. You be advised, title only, no plate, no registration.
1: I copy that, thank you.
0: You're welcome. I put the reply in the call, just to, in case you need it for your purposes.
1: What was TDM 21?
0: TDM 21, go ahead.
1: I'll be clear for summons, 006-956, if you can pull driver history, please.
0: Okay, 2257.

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1: It's the night of non-insurance. We have another 7.
0: Okay, copy. 2258.

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0: Highway 45 and Surfwood, Colorado, Charlie John Adam, 719.
1: And copy, 202. Two 21 running the plate, it's coming back, I show clear. Also coming back, valid 2013 Ram pickup, black and color. You're at 2302.

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0: Pueblo, it's either the 21, Key Romeo cover unit, I'm going to be on the red side shortly.
1: Copy. You want
0: an
1: emergent or non-emergent?
0: Non-emergent.
1: Copy. David 10, are you available?
2: Grandma, I'm in there for 5-6.
1: Copy. So you're out, 2304. He's at Highway 47 and 61. That's correct, non-emergent.
2: Yes,
1: 2305.
3: Southbound 25160 over here in the channel.

0: with you, 21, just get better.
1: Okay, go ahead.
0: Carter Mail, last spelling, Adam Young, Adam Lincoln, Adam. First spelling, Sam Edward Adam Nora, Edward
1: 06-30-1990.
2: Okay, 2207. Bravo 2-20, unclear with the summons. If I could get a history printed out, please.

0: So yeah, if I can be clear, I should be out with adult regular restricted corrective lenses on the 06 series.
1: Tell me, copy.
0: 2309. You're not on Rotage, right?
1: I'm about to be.
0: Okay. 221 on the Rotage. Highway 45 on Surfwood Lane, walk on the number 2 lane. 2209.
1: Well, let's see. 10, I'll
0: see. 2210, I'll show you there as well. 2210.

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0: Thank you, 2318. 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
1: Jupiter 17, go ahead.
0: Mountain Highway and Buckboard Drive, Colorado, Paul Lincoln, Adam, Ida, the black pickup truck.
1: Jupiter 17, you broke up after Paul Lincoln, Adam, Tom, Ida, and then what?
0: Another two Idas. Paul Lincoln, Adam, Tom, Ida.
1: Okay, got it, thank you. And Jupiter 17, I got that back on the 2024 F-450 black and color, expires in 2027. It is clear and valid in 2324.
2: Bravo, airborne 4.
1: Airborne 4.
2: I'm off duty every night.
1: You do the same, 2324.

0: about jewelry. Which one is most invisibility?
1: Go ahead.
0: We have a 2431.
1: Alright, copy it. 2331. Jimmy, your 23 says location, please.
0: I'm good. Copy 24 at 311.
1: Thank you. 2331.
2: Hopefully, 2317 drivers in the call.
1: Copy. Stand by for that.

0: Vigor 17, your driver's coming back clear, valid, the Dalt Riker.
1: Thank you.
0: You're welcome. 2332.

Attention all cars, any traffic complaint, I-25 at the 150 southbound, two vehicles slowing down traffic, then racing. One's a dark BMW and the other's a white four-door sedan. I've got nothing further on this, area 2347.

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1: Oh, sorry about that. Go ahead.
0: All good. Colorado, William Adam, Henry Lincoln, Highway 50 westbound, 279.
1: Okay. 2361. The fleet's coming back clear. I show it now, 2015 Jeep Utility, white in color.
0: 10-4. And what's the RO address?
1: I'm going to show 2748 Cherry Street in Canyon.
0: Copy, thank you. No contact.
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0: Freddy.
1: I'll be off duty. Have a good night.
0: Off duty. Have a good one. You're on call 23?
1: Yes, I am.
0: I have 23 for time.

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1: Sure, go ahead.
2: 13 number is Adam 26-008056, and the officer's name is Sardello, Sam Adam Robert David Edward Lincoln Ocean. Lincoln Ocean.
1: Break 1473, I'm just checking on you, is everything okay?
2: I mean, you can show me out, baby.
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1: 05. Trigger 23, Pueblo. Status your vacation.
2: I'm good. Westbound 24 at the 312.

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0: Okay, thanks. 907.

I-25 to 163 southbound on a Red Chevy Silverado truck. Unknown plate, however, Sergeant Troy Robert 7 fell over the road, flashing lights randomly. It may have scraped the guardrail, does not appear to be in control. RPN, all visual, this one is assigned at 018.

0: 17 along Sasser occasion.
1: Okay, Main and Birch.
0: Hey, Trigger 17 along Sasser occasion.
2: I'm going to
0: actually park out the 145. Thank you. Are
3: you below Sasser? All right, I'm
0: good, thank you. F-114 below Sasser. F-114 below Sasser.
4: F-114,
0: I'm okay. Thank you, Wolf. 020.
3: 1075.
2: Yeah, Johnny, go ahead. Could be I-25 at the 105, going northbound. Could be out with a portion at, I believe, out of California, 4 George Nora, 3765.
3: Okay, 0020. Please call me back. I should clear out of California. It's coming back valid. I 2007 Hyundai. Here's 0020. I don't think that's right. I'll double check it. 0020. 0020. Actually, continue. It's coming back to Target Corporation Hyundai van if it matches. Here's 0021.
5: Well,
3: let's see,
5: then I'll be out with
3: 20. Copy, straight there.
5: Well, let's see, 20. Did you say a Hyundai van?
3: Yeah, does that match at all to Target?
5: Yes.
3: Okay, let me mess with it on my side. I'll see what I can get. Is it ending in the last character 765?
5: Well, let's see, then we'll confirm it in a minute. Could it be a Hyundai trailer by chance?
3: On my side, it's coming back in a Hyundai van. I'm not sure if that's the right one. If it ends in 2172 in the van, it's a match.
5: Hi, Cup. You can just put that return in the call, please.
3: Sure. 0021.

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1: Highway 12 in Nickerson, Colorado. Edward Henry, Edward King 03 on a white ship.
0: Two-three in the blind, one of the planes looks like it's coming back. I show clear, also valid 2011. Show lights it in white in color, air 0022.

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1: Copy. This is 23.

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That's not valid on a 2023 Freightliner. Mm, 0024.

0: 这里是一客气开边锋。
1: 第一组工作呀。
0: This party's coming back, guys. We're Rich Code Sam. So coming back, showing valid out of South Dakota. He's tank vehicle double triple trailer endorsed as well.
1: Thank you.
0: You're welcome. 0026.
1: Hello, 23.
0: 23, man.
1: Hi, Jeremy's going to be the same as the RO, the Michael Montano party. He's not holding a kind of date of birth on your end.
0: Okay.
1: Go
0: ahead.
1: The 225-2009, call
0: them. Make up his 26.

0: Dream Hall. Okay, this party is coming back, I show. Looks like clear. It's kind of valid on a minor permit, corrective lenses on restriction. It's going to be a 1-7 series. Did you need an info? I've attached it as well.
1: Yeah, could you get a photo, please?
0: Sure. Those are 27.

0: Buffalo 2-3. Can you copy that address?
1: Excuse me, the
0: photo's in there, but go ahead. Gonna be Adam Robert, Edward David, Edward Sam, first of Troy, middle initial John, date of birth 3-2-2007.
1: Okay, this is 20.

0: do you include the company information? No.
1: Go ahead, they got two funeral parties in that room.
0: Okay. The party you ran, Troy, is going to be a victim. They're restrained on him at a church next door's last in Paredes, first of Eric with a king, men of Raimondo, white male, date of birth 39 of 82. 59225, Brandon Black, meeting Peter, let me know. Twist coming back, Val, provisional license on a 1-6 series.
1: That's working.
0: You're welcome. 29.

0: 好的，谢谢主持人。
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0: Can you put the forward turn for both the plates and the call, please? We'll be on the TCR.
1: Sure, this is attorney.

0: Desert Unit, are you ready? Highway 21, milepost 150, going southbound. It's a red Silverado with the lights lit. Detroit, Sam, John, Queen, 28, leaving. Random blinkers, flashing lights. RP's driving a white GMC Savannah, has visual and is willing to sign at 037.
1: Pickup R50, is that the same rating that just came out a few minutes ago?
0: It's the same one that I 25 earlier.
1: Okay, copy. Can you see if we, I guess Baker 17 or 23, either of you in the area?
0: Is anybody in that area?
2: Follow 2 Baker 23 in. Security and main, both start that way.
0: Thank you, 23. Baker 22, follow.
3: 22, good.
0: Party guy clear and a minor's license.
3: I copy, thanks.
0: 23.
4: Bobo 33, you reserve an exit 18 left.
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0: Pick up. It does have a address out of Colorado Springs, I'll put down the call.

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0: 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Looks like he might be headed to his address.
1: Audible, 245.

0: 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RP advising no longer has visual, and he lost visual at the women exit about 5 to 10 minutes ago.
1: Copy.
0: Go ahead.
1: Can you get a premises tree on that address?

0: 17 to 23, you're going to go over there?
1: Yeah, it's off Stetson Hill, so that's the direction he was going.
0: Okay. 2 Baker 17, can you add me to that call?
2: Baker, 247.

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1: Copy.

0: 23.
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1: I said I'm still waiting on CSP. Can you give me the driver's history?
0: Copy.
1: Series 2.
2: Can't even find any trouble.
1: Good.
2: What was the reason for contacting? Any citation or anything issued?
1: Reason for the stop was leaving, and it's just going to be a verbal warning.
2: I copy. 0052.

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0: 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We all with black infinity, no plates attached.
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0: Houston, copy of Blake.
1: Houston, good Blake.
0: Edward, Charles, Queen, Queen, 8-4.
1: Copy, this is 4. Dave, send that please call back clear. Sometimes it wasn't something I want. This is 4. And it's called back clear, but our file on Edward Charlie Queen Queen 8-4.
0: Copy, can you send out further answers?
1: I'll do. My answers are strong.
2: As I had hearing info from a house attorney, had an anonymous caller seeing a vehicle, a black Kia, unknown type, but the license plate of Edward Norris Sam George 07, was involved in a hit and run somewhere in Colorado Springs area, or if it was told by the family that this occurred, but unsure of the exact location of the traffic accident. The driver is Adam, unknown last name, mid-20s-year-old white male, 6-foot, athletic, long hair, short length, states the driver is on scene at 1631 Shuster Drive. I had 35. CSP is advising there's no polo and no permit district in that area.
3: Copy. Okay, I'm speaking with the driver now. He came out of the house.

0: 10, follow me.
1: Yeah, go ahead.
0: TMV is advising that it was canceled on 12/29 of 2025. The vehicle was sold, came back, expires January 31st, 2025 on a 2010 Dodge Nitro.
1: Okay, I got
0: you. Mm, here's
1: the
0: 27.
1: Well, the 2010 7500. 10, Franklin. I-25 is 110 northbound, Colorado Plate, David Ida Robert, Lincoln 09, on that BMW.
0: Okay,
1: here's the
0: 57. In the line on the plate, it's coming back clear. Actually, it's coming back down. Well, 2000, or actually, a 1999 BMW convertible, silver in color. Here's a 58.

0: Baker 20. I'll be up to you. Have a good night.
1: John Nora, King Charles, Victor 5, 4, Edward, 3, 6, Mary 7, 1, 4, 9, 4, 8. And it's on a black Infinity, where it's for the party.
2: Alright, copy. Go ahead with the party next.
1: To be the last is Sam King, Adam, George Schwartz, Sam, Joseph Isaiah, unknown middle. Date of birth is 02-14-08, so verbal ID only.
2: Okay, the date of birth is 3-14-08, is that right?
1: 02-14-08.
2: Alright, okay, thanks. 101.

0: 说吧，这里是向金南公司。
1: Can you remember the name given? I'm getting clear, but no record found. I'm getting multiple, I ran it all seats on the VIN. Let me bring them all up and then I'll just give you what I got and we can compare it and go from there.
2: Yeah.
1: 103.

0: with Interior 23. Acres 5-3, good. Driver's in the call. No impairment suspected.
1: Vins, Irvin.
0: What?
1: Okay, the first one I'm looking at is out of Florida. Came back in a 2006 Infiniti two-door, black in color. It's joined to CarMax. The next one is coming out of Colorado.

0: black in color. The last is out of Georgia, showing to Austin McKee. Expired, of course, on a 2006 Infiniti G35. Also, again, to that Austin McKee. Plate number 624, Robert Edward 9048. I'll put him on the call for you as well.
1: I copy, thank you. Can you copy a correct spelling on the name?
0: Sure, go ahead.
1: So he says Isaiah spelled Ida Sam Adam Ida Adam Hammond.
0: Okay, let me run that one. 106.

0: Afternoon, 10 is still coming back clear, no record found. Let me run an alpha check, see what I can find on the name. I'll let you know.
1: Pueblo, 2-3.
0: 2-3, go ahead.
1: I just sent an email to the Pueblo Comm Center about a suspicious vehicle that was reported about a week ago. Can you confirm the plate that I put in there when you have a chance?
0: Okay. I just received it. Louisiana plate, is that right?
1: That's correct.
0: Okay. 7-1. 7-1.

0: Change three phone.
1: David.
0: Yeah, someone's like clear. Came in kind of 2025 Honda, white in color. Looks like a four door. And I show it valid as well, but the info's on the call if you need it.
1: I copy.
0: Okay, you don't have contact though, right? You're not in contact with the vehicle, correct?
1: No, they didn't stick around once they seen me park, so.
0: Okay. 109.

0: 这女生说吧。
1: There you go.
0: Okay, I ran an alpha check, but I'm not finding anything. I tried the different variations on that first name, but nothing found on Isaiah's cage.
1: What's that? Public 2843, send coverage.

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1: 10-10,
0: Bravo, Zulu, Edward King, Young, Union, 1-2 on a silver Hyundai. I think this is Walter.
1: Same copy. Walter King. Two 10, that one's coming back clear. Sure, coming back. Looks like Bell, 2013 Hyundai sedan, silver in color. Mm-hmm. 113.

0: for the shooter today.
1: Everybody, go ahead.
0: Give me off duty. Call for 202, please. Have a good afternoon.
1: You know, over to you.

0: don't know if you give a name, copy a real name and date of birth.
1: Copy.
0: So it's going to be the same last name, Sam King, Adam George Source, first name of Xavier X-Ray, Adam Victor Ida Edward Robert. Date of birth is 02/16/09. Should be a male out of Colorado. Unknown. If he's going to come back, he says he doesn't even have an ID.
1: Copy. Stand by 119. Today the 10. I-25 for the 106 northbound. 10-99. We copy further.
0: Thank you.
1: Okay, it's going to be a seizure. Misdemeanor. Officer Cashier's Office. Last name was Gags. First of Xavier. Middle of Mountie. Blackmail. Denver 2/16/2009. 7/11/499 is what it's showing there. On physical. It's going to be a fingertip here for a position of marijuana. Bond is 200. Looks like it's statewide transport. Just so you know, there are multiple charges. Alcohol under 21, possession of consumption, marijuana under possession, consumption, fair display. Starting with a valid driver's license, unregistered vehicle. I don't confirm it, but based on what I'm saying, it's valid. He's coming back to that record, though, on a deal.
0: I copy. If you can put that warrant in the call for me so I can also take a look at it, and then if we can just send a bunk confirmation, please.
1: Sure, we'll do, sir. It's in there now. Let me get your cover for 120. Any unit available to assist?
2: For the 20, I'm just passing him now. It's going southbound. Let me get turned around and I'll be there.
1: I copy. Thank you, sir. 120. James 20, I have you in the area. Just let me know when you're on scene, please.
2: Will do.
1: Appreciate it. 121.

0: public sphere, then is there a social associated with that warrant?
1: I'm looking up, see a social on there. I just confirmed it. Looks like it's going to be valid. No rolling action. I just want.
0: Okay.
1: I'll look at it a little closer if I find one off. If I let you know. Do you, David 10, have an address that helps? Do you want to ask him?
0: Yeah, go for it.
1: The address listed on the 1099 is 2523. Kara, King Adam Robert Adam Court in Pueblo area.
0: Okay, I copy. I'll confirm it with Mom and see what we got going on. The height and weight are just throwing me off for it.
1: Yeah, I know. I saw that too. It could be a typo. I'm not sure exactly why it was entered that way. There is also a license plate associated into it, the call. Can you copy that, just in case?
0: Okay, can you check it against the return, that you got from the van I gave you?
1: Yeah, the complete is out of Ohio. King King Union 1378 on the plate, so it's very different.
0: Okay, I got it.
1: 125.
2: Pueblo 220, I'm out of turn.
1: 220 straight there. 125.
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1: 221, go ahead.
4: For the call notes, if you could just put down it took three tests, and then can I get a DUI number?
1: Sure. 125, so much.
0: We'll see you take 10 feet back.
5: Copy 925, exit 13B, Colorado, Edward William Union, Charles 28, County White Castle.
1: Okay, copy. 925. 203, looks like the plate's coming back. I show. I guess that's what it's all around. It's coming back clear, also coming back, expired, 4 of 2026. 2024 Tesla sedan, white in color, here to 126.

0: 好好激烈的争取。
1: Can you call down to Bubba and Jake and see if we'll take on this warrant because he's 17 years old?
2: 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I'll let you know. 126.

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1: TD 21, you ready?
0: Yes, ma'am, thank you.
1: It's gonna be 00272.
0: 00272.
1: That's it from 9127.
0: Thank you.
1: Yeah, 9127.

0: 一个前方吗？
1: 下一个。
0: Okay, follow County Jail will not accept, the juvenile.
1: Okay, I'll check your dispatch, thanks.
2: Hello, please. Hello, my driver's in the call. Can I get the time to assist?
0: Two, three, good. I'm on the train, I'm on the train.

0: Steve, three, that party came back clear. Should have been all of the regular restricted correct the lens is all 17.
1: It's all on the rule.

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0: S-114 below, Sensor.
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0: Thank you both, 130.
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Shoemaker 23, 1075. 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That's a black BMW. I'll get you plate in a second.

0: looks like 123. We're still rolling northbound, coming up to Buffalo Lodge, South Barn.
1: I'm sorry, sir. What exit was that?
0: Disregard. We came to a stop, 21 and Carefree Circle North.
1: Understood. What did it work?
0: How much bigger for the income, please?
1: Okay.
0: Simtech 832-2177.
1: Air 23 in the morning, vehicle came back clear, current, black, NW 528, and 1-3-5.

0: X-13.
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0: CAT-17, just start my way. I just had a person on foot come up doorstop.
1: 17, you copy?
2: Affirmative, north of or south of North Street for Grand Waters.
1: 23, come on.
0: Northville?
2: Yeah, I know. Are you north of that intersection or south of it?
0: Gotcha. I'm south of the intersection.
2: Copy.

0: 20, 10 is 10, 4, I'll be clear from that.
1: Hey, 20, I copy, 139.

0: Bravo City at the time. Can you copy some correct identifying information for this?
1: This is Lieutenant, go ahead.
0: So his date, or correction, his height is going to be 5'7", and his weight is going to be 135, with brown over brown. Great.
1: Okay, go ahead.
0: He's been issued a summons for several things, amongst them being false reporting identifying information. The vehicle's been left roadside. With a red tag, if we can get that in there, and then mom took them home, so I'll be clear for this.
1: I'm not going to be smiling for you.
2: 140. Public Ticker 23.
3: Charge the call for roadside out of Arizona.
2: 141. Air 23, follow.
3: Pardon?
2: Mail for you.
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0: your location. Showing 89 out of Arizona on an IS Viola Walker with a black female, date of birth of 7/1/2004, 6'2", 60, brown or black with a butt. A violation of a court order. And it looks like it's interstate pickup only. Break. I'm also showing a protection order here. Your party is the protected party from a male party with Darnell Ashford. I am also showing that they are valid out of Arizona. Oh. All 42.
1: Just use the return on the call, I don't know for that one.
2: Copy. All 42.

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1: Okay,
0: 10. 925 northbound at 108 Galacarta, David Paul Charles Victor 55 on a silver Honda Civic.
1: Okay, 143. 10, running the plates, coming back. Well, looks like clear. I'm Janet Val, 2002 Honda Coupe, silver and color. 8143.

0: public if they cut dirt. Can be Eliza Fernandez with Zebra, Christopher Gray, George Robert, Edward George. Date of birth is 08-10-93. Should be a male out of Colorado. Verbal ID only if I can get a picture, please.
1: No problem.

0: 10, the party's coming back clear. He's denied driving a suspension 5 to 3 years. Looks like 1-7, I'm confirming now. I have the photo as well.
1: Okay, thank you.
0: You're welcome. 149.
1: And Pablo 3-10 is 21 clear from the jail yard.
0: That's negative. He's still there.
1: I copy. I'm probably going to be on website just shortly.
0: Okay. Today the 20, are you getting off duty or can you cover?
2: I'm currently North McCulloch. I can flip around and be there for him here in like 10 minutes.
0: Alright, thanks,
1: 149. Well, Chief 10, 20 can stand down. He can go home. I should be there for years. Vehicle's occupied just the once.
0: Okay, 20 to copy.
2: Thank you.
0: No, not good.

0: City, Lieutenant, that photo should be in there as well.
1: That looks like him.
0: I copy. Also, when coming in up, when you can, I put the dates for the denied on the dealer, on the call.
1: Hey, for Southeastern Services, confirm that.
0: Yeah, it's the confirmation on that. If you need me to read it, let me know.
1: We're good to go, thank you.
0: Okay, 151.

0: Baldwin, speaker 23.
1: 23, go ahead.
0: Clear, verbal.
1: Okay. Which one of you would like that voter's assist at Highway 83 Hodgson Road?
0: 317
1: RP. Who's
0: the RP on that?
1: RP's a passed by and it didn't stop.
0: Okay. It's not blocking and hurting them like that.
1: Abram, it's not blocking, it's on the shoulder with hazard gone. So it's picking up already outside the vehicle.
0: Okay. Nobody's close, but I guess they can start heading that way.

0: Pueblo, TD in 21.
1: TD 21, go
0: ahead. Hi, I'm down here. That party was booked on the following 800-812-223-140. And I will be clear.
1: I'm not copy. I don't know if you heard TD with 10, he's on roadside. Yeah, 25-28 northbound.
0: Yeah, don't say it that way.
1: Okay, come on, fix up.

0: Buffalo 2021. Did you say he was north or south?
1: North. She's northbound.
0: Copy. I was 4 minutes out.
1: Copy. 159.
2: Pueblo 2020, I'll be going off duty. Thank you for all your help. Have a good night.
1: 2020 off duty, sir. Have a good one. Thank you. And 159.

0: 2 acre, 1723 direct.
1: Go ahead.
0: If you're still north on 21, there's a white sedan ahead of you from Palmer Lake who's doing 92.
1: From Palmer Lake?
0: Yeah, it's probably about Constitution right now.
1: Okay, I think you mean Palmer Park. I'll keep an eye out.
0: Yes, that's what I meant.
2: John.

0: All right, hold on. Sensor.
1: All right, I'm good. Thank you.
0: S-114, hello. Sensor.
2: S-114, I'm okay, thanks.
0: Hey, Wolf.

0: 17, go ahead.
1: ETL on that vocal in the area of the Hodge Highway 312.

0: the 21 folder.
1: 21.
0: Okay, there are no priors. I emailed the Charlie Henry to him as well.
1: Copy, thank you.
0: Welcome at 211.
2: Excellent, go ahead.
1: Okay, I'll have two vehicles. He's on Hodgen at Timber Meadow Drive.

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1: 23, go ahead.
0: That's Springs office, reports.
2: We're at 5-2, Tango, Tango.

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1: Copy, go ahead, begin loss.
0: 28088, and can you give him a heads up, we'll come.
1: We'll do 223.
0: Pueblo, 2821.
1: 2821, go
0: ahead. His wife has an ETA about 20 minutes, so I'm going to stay on scene with the vehicle until she comes.
1: I copy, 2823.

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0: Okay, 224. Can you even tell the jet was notified this runway? Emails with Charlie Henry, and the jail was notified by Charlie Henry.
1: I got any buzz?
0: No, there wasn't any, but he does have a Charlie Henry.
1: Alrighty, thank you.
0: You're welcome. 225.

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0: 2810.
1: Copy. 2-8.

Alliance, are you ready? I-25 to 158 going southbound. It's a blue Subaru Crosstrek with a Utah license plate of 5 Sam John William 7. Unknown driver, leaving over the road, RPO as usual, not willing to sign at 242.

0: about you, David. Can you call me in case I'm going to put my terms on the call?
1: Will do. 244. 210, that case number is going to be 0799.
0: Copy.
1: 244.

0: Well, JJ 21, I've got a vehicle out with me. I assume it's the wife.
1: Okay. Q47.
2: You copy, please.
1: Scott?
2: Ocean Zebra, X-ray 66.
1: I'm copy. Q47. JJ 21, running the plane, it's coming back clear. It's an invalid 2016 Mercedes utility blue in color.
2: Copy the party.
1: Sure.
2: Huh? Colorado male, last of Mercado, first of Larry. Date of birth is 0906-1996.
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0: 21925 is OR 08 northbound. Can you copy over? It's like 1099 Tejas. It's gonna be at Al Pacifico Sheriff's Office, last name Mercado for Civil Air, email G's and John. Looks like mail's on 96 of 96. Data register on 59190, brown and black. It's gonna be a phase up here for traffic offense. The bond is 300. And based on what the bond is, it looks like it's going to be C-Wet transport, and we'll need to confirm it. Speeding also 25 to 39 over the limit. It's also coming back down with adult regular on 10, and I will confirm that.
1: 21, I copy. What was the middle name you had for that?
0: I had G's and John.
1: Okay, I copy. Yeah, if you can send out for confirmation, please.
0: Sure. I'll need to cover car, somebody just won. And 249.

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2 to 21 Beaufort, call that self-recover. 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
0: Woodman and Union on a black Mercedes, obstructed fleet.
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0: 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He had a miniature picture as well.
1: Yeah, he's alone. He's calling someone to come pick up his ride, so, and we're waiting for the first wife to come, so we're going to be here for a moment.
0: Copy, 2-5.

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1: Thank you.
0: Thank you.

0: about the victim.
1: Tell Trevor.
0: Hold on, you got your 23?
2: Bearing 23, go ahead.
0: Over.
2: Over in 13, so.
1: This is 154 and in custody of 209.
0: You said 0209?
1: That's affirmative.
0: Hi, Devin. Thanks.
1: Welcome, 302.
2: August 31st, 2024.
0: Copy, thanks.

0: Lieutenant 21, keep having the party.
1: Huh?
0: Lassie Fernandez, first of Gloria, caller female. Give birth is 04-06-1996, and she is here to pick up the original vehicle.

0: copy to 313. 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I show valid on 17 series.
1: I copy.
0: 314.

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1: 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So she's gonna stay and wait for the brother. I'm gonna be clear. If you could pull me an additional case number, I'll be heard to the judicial center. Starting mileage is 120866.
2: Copy, 316.

0: 21, your case number is going to be 0800. 370. Also, Chief 21, while I have you, I sent over all your paperwork to the jail.
1: You're the best, thank you.
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0: 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Ending mileage is 120880.
1: I think 120, what was it?
0: 120880.
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0: No problem. 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

0: Pueblo, David 10, can you pull me a DOR just over?
1: David 10, I copy. Give me 1 second. I'm getting logged in.

0: 2 Baker 17, 1075.
1: Oh.
0: Baker 17, go ahead. Oh. Eastbound Highway 24 at the at Meridian. Colorado, Charlie Adam, Ocean, William 66, the Honda Civic.

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1: Understood. Do you need cover?
0: Yeah.
1: Baker 23, hello.
0: Put the echo on the route. I'm not too far away.
1: Thank you. 4-6. Baker 17, hello.
0: Go ahead.
1: Parking man, clear, don't read your license.
0: Copy, thank you.

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1: Julian 21, go ahead.
0: I-25 northbound at the 101 Virginia, Tom Charlie Tom 7430. We're going to be taking the 100B exit.

Saying it's Harry Fish's Vehicle, I-25 at North Gate, going southbound I-25. Probably calling to say that someone's been following her since Nebraska. RP is at 8163 southbound. RP stated it's just outside of Monument. The RP's in it, and they say the vehicle tailgates and turns off their lights and pulls back and comes up again. The vehicle that is following them is a little car, possibly a gray Lexus, but they're not sure. RP hasn't seen the vehicle since they've been on the phone, and they are now at the North Gate exit. That's 411.

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1: 欢迎客气。
0: Understood.
1: Zero fires. Copy. 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
0: Understood. 414.
2: Virginia female, last spelling, Mary Adam Ida, Sam Tom Edward, Lincoln Mary Adam Nora, first spelling, John Edward Nora, Nora Adam, Edward is 0904-2001.
0: Okay, thank you. 1414.
3: Okay, 21, Temple Guy Party's coming back, license out of Virginia. Expiring 9/26.
0: 21, I copy. I'll be working on a citation.
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0: Classic Dylan, ETA 30.
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0: 416.
2: Lovely, ETA 21. If you could let the driver turn on the comments, please.
3: Copy, I've worked it.

0: Bye-bye.
1: All right, go ahead.
2: Frank is still on the phone with the RP for that suspicious vehicle.
1: Stand by. All right, hold
2: on. All right, go ahead.
1: That is an A-firm.
2: Okay. Yeah, so they were going to get off the Interquest, but if they're willing to go a little bit further south, I can meet up with them.
1: Understood. Where exactly would you like to meet up with them, ma'am?
2: I'm currently at the 147. I can wait here for them if they just want to pull over with me and can make sure that that vehicle's not following them.
1: Understood. Stand by.
2: And Papa, I already get that. It'll work for them. I can meet them wherever.

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1: 420.

0: Alright, go ahead.
1: That party is en route to you. It looks like they're on Woodman right now.
0: Okay, is that vehicle still with him?
1: We're asking right now, do you want that party transferred to your phone, or do you want us just to give you updates?
0: If that vehicle is still with them, then yeah, you can transfer them to my phone if they don't see the vehicle anymore, then no.
1: So she doesn't actively see them right now, ma'am. She just keeps saying that the vehicle pops up behind her at random intervals.
0: Okay, is she heading to a police station?

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0: Okay, thank you, ma'am. 423.

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1: 800-812-078-023 and 223. Let me clear the intake and the case.
2: Okay, she's going to pull over in the closure. She's going to pull over in front of me when she gets down here, and we'll see if that vehicle shows up.

0: 二位主播。CSPD wants to know if you need assistance at all.
1: I don't think so at this point. I figured she could pull in here and we'll see if that vehicle shows up. And if not, then I told her she's at a good point. 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
1: I got you on 430.

0: sorry, they just pulled in front of me. 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
1: 10M.
0: Edward Victor Mary Zebra 64.
1: 436. Alright, the blind vehicle came back clear, current, gray Hyundai Elantra, 437.

Attention to David Vehicles, airing a ready 139th Avenue, eastbound, a red Mustang with gray Adams on X-ray 572. Other driver descriptions, moving all over, dropped down to 30 miles per hour, and then speeds of RPM visuals, willing to sign a thing for the 440.

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0: Okay. She's going to try and maneuver her way through Colorado Springs. I told her I'd follow her for a little bit. Supposedly this vehicle has one headlight. Right.
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1: Twitter, go
0: ahead. Still has that vehicle, public tow, no holds, and I'll be route to Grandview.
1: 449.

Engine to David Vehicle bearing ready, Highway 96, coming into Boone. Red Mustang. That is driving 35 miles per hour and weaving all over the road. RPJ3 vehicle made a left at the Boone Post Office and is no longer on the highway. Nothing further, 454.

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1: Big 5, go ahead.
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0: Hi.
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1: What is your daughter?

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1: Yes, sir, go ahead.
0: Good morning, on duty, IBM's 1120. Car 815, break for the starting wheels.
1: Go ahead.
0: 92335.
1: Good morning, dear Roger.

0: Bill Parks, 1905, on duty.
1: Good morning,
0: go ahead. Good morning. I'll be on duty at Lake Polo State Park. IBM is 6569. And no hashtags, please.
1: All right, copy. Have a good day, if I can.

0: 1806.
1: Earth Nation 06.
0: Good morning. I will be on duty today at Lake Pueblo State Park. My IBM is 6774.
2: Hi, good morning. Have a good day. 7517.
0: Thank you. No status checks needed.
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0: Thank you both. Trigger 5, hello. Sasser, creation.
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0: 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No history of seizures or anything?
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0: S-13.
1: S-13, go ahead.
0: Good morning. I'm on duty on CAD. I'll be on special assignment. No checks. Break for miles.
1: Go ahead.
0: 53856.
1: Understood. Speaker 13, correction, Speaker 17, hello.
2: Go ahead.
1: Detox advised they do have a bed available.
2: Okay, thank you.

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0: 135119 I'll be on special assignment. 1 minute. Have a good day.
1: Peace out. Bye, Terry.

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0: 25 southbound at the 142 with Charlie Paul King Queen 44 on a Honda.
1: Roger,
0: one.
1: Baker 5 in the blind, vehicle getting back clear, current, blue Honda Insight, at Roger, one.

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0: Bravo, Ohio. This is 15 on duty.
1: Morning, sir. Good mileage.
0: Good morning. Beginning mileage is 2524. I'll be on service time at checks.
1: That's it. Have a good day.

0: 补这点作用。
1: Okay,
0: you're coming out at the 7-Eleven off of I-25 at the 128 for fuel.
1: I copy S-I-40.
0: Two bigger 5-0.Baker 5, Lake and Shine Mountain, what you got?
2: I got an accident known from Alpha County at the 161. I know it's not your area, but I know nobody from that 6 a.m.'s on yet. Do you want to take that?
0: I'll head that way. It's going to be probably 15, 20. We know if it's blocking or injured.
2: We don't know anything as of now. It's just an accident known at the 161 northbound.
0: Okay, copy. Hey, 20.
2: Understood. I'm going.

0: 2817 transporter.
1: 15, go ahead.
0: You're up to detox, beginning same as ending.
2: 542.
0: Figure 5-1. 5, go ahead.
2: Hazard is advising it's a dark SUV, possibly a Jeep Cherokee. There is a median medical fire as well. That's all we have right now.
0: Okay, hard copy.
2: 543.
0: Public, Jeep Baker 23, clear.

0: 出来，好不好？Go ahead. EPSO is advising per the fire department on scene, it's not a traffic accident. It's a single vehicle changing their tire by mile marker 161.
1: Okay, I copy. There's no blocking then?
0: I'll ask right now. I don't believe anything's blocking, but I don't have a confirmation yet. It is not blocking.
1: Okay, sir. Sure, stand it down.

0: would you join?
1: I'll
0: be updating. Have a good day.
1: You have a good night. 553.
0: How about you do the same traffic? Have a good shift.
1: Have a good night. 553.

0: What are you doing, Captain?
1: That's right.
2: Good morning, go ahead.
1: Good morning, Sergeant Miles, 75363.
2: Sorry, copy, have a good day, 555.
1: Pueblo Airborne 4, Mondo Young Cat.
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1: Good morning. I'm on duty on CAD. PM mileage is 69194. Being route to that construction project, 525-1145.
0: Copy, sir. 557.

0: have a unit that can cover a crash at 1061 at Cambridge Avenue in Stratmore Hills. It's going to be an unknown crash, and it's going to be a no injury at this time. Unknown if it's going to be blocking. Still waiting for further units to cover.
1: Public, Baker 5. I can head that way.
0: To Baker 5, you're my favorite. Thank you, sir. I'll show you an outset location as soon as I get the rest. I will let you know. 558.
1: Mobile 2 Baker 17, I'm not seeing talks. Copy and name.
0: To Baker 17, what is your ending?
1: 58394.
0: 559.
2: Pueblo, 2 Baker 6, I'm signed in the cat, right from us.
0: 2 Baker 6, good morning, go ahead, please.
2: Good morning, 26, 243, and all that area is 234 today.
0: I copy, sir. It's 559.
1: Get there before him. I'll get everything started.
0: Sounds good. Thank you, sir. 06.

0: 我去年的车是冠军。
1: Good morning, guys.
0: Good morning. IBM is 164468. I'll be in car 891 Bridge Mouth.
1: Hello?
2: 87818. Good morning. Good morning. Have a good day. Answer 6-1. 1. Will you be coming out as well? That's A-firm. If we don't have an area 1 car, then I can cover that.
1: Sorry, sir. Appreciate it. 611.

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1: 2-8-17, hello.
0: The driver's been served release at detox. Help me out for the office.
1: 604.

0: Can I have a 19 Pueblo copy crash?
1: 19, go ahead.
0: City I-25 mile post 41 southbound of Rock Subaru versus a semi. The semi is no longer on scene. Subaru's occupied times 3. No injuries, it's not blocking. Fluid and airbags are yes, so fire and med is en route.
1: 10-4, you show me en route. Probably be about 25 minutes.
0: I got there, 606.
2: Pablo, 286.
0: 286.
2: I didn't catch that. Were they going northbound or southbound?
0: Southbound.
2: I copy. If they have a description of the semi or where the damage should be, I'll keep a lookout for it.
0: The only thing they said was it was a semi with a white trailer.
2: I copy. I will try to see if I can find it.
0: Thank you, 607.

0: during occupied the hit and run in front of the RP's home as a gray Dodge Journey vehicle pushed 4 to 5 feet, blocking the driveway. Apparently there is also going to be debris in the street.
1: Copy. I'm on scene. Copy plate.
0: Sorry, I cut you off and you cut me off and we're all doing this today. Go ahead, sir.
1: Not a problem. Could be 116 Ocean David Robert. It's on a Dodge, maybe a Journey.
0: It is going to come back around a 17 Journey Silver in color, showing an expiration 8 of 26 out in Colorado Springs. It does come back to the location that has called it in turn at 6 9.

0: Pueblo, City of 19.
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0: There's not much on scene as far as debris or a liquid trail leading away from the accident scene, so it's going to be hard to do follow-up. If 12 wants to stand down, that's fine.
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0: 10-4, thank you.
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0: 7, I did Pueblo, can I get your ETA?
1: I'm at 51. I should be there in 6 seconds.
0: 6:32. 3 minutes to do some research.
2: 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Thank you.
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0: 这里刚才It doesn't look like it's going to be, and we're good on it.
1: Okay, copy.
0: Of course. Just like you're...

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1: 2024.
0: 560 westbound at a 301. Sorry, 302. Tower looks like Frank or Tom, Mary 5, on a blue ramp.

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0: So this is a car versus deer. The primary damage is from a deer. It looks like they clipped the semi-truck with the very back left corner of the car.
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0: Good morning, my name is Q112. I'll be in Teller County. No shadow strikes, please.
3: Good morning, go ahead.
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1: Edward Robert Adam, a Lincoln Union Nora Adam, two-part first name, Ma, Lincoln Union Ida Sam Adam, date of birth 1/10/75.

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0: COVID-19 causes all that, but there's coming back clear about an adult regular 9-6 lunches.
1: 10-4, and they are good, no ambulance needed. I sent fire, fire cleared the car, so it's just me with them, we're good, and the tow should be soon. Thank you.
0: Copy, I'll take 3 seconds.

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1: Copy. 645.
2: Civic 12, same traffic. What is it? What way today?
1: Copy. And 5. Thank you.

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0: at the 24 Pueblo that's coming back clear on a 2007 white Chevy Explorer Sport 27 at 650.
1: Pueblo, 286.
0: 286.
1: I'll be clear UTL, and I'll be at the transit office. If you can attach me to a case number.
0: What's the case number?
1: 790.

0: 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I'm out at the Springs office on that thing.
1: 653.
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1: Copy on citation, 005.
0: 655. Alright, Pueblo, stands on your call. Pueblo, alright, I pulled in my garage, you can show me off duty. You have it? You as well, ma'am, thank you. 654.

0: 311.
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0: Good morning. 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
0: 定金。三轮。

0: what city for going to ID. Good morning. IBM 3150. Car number 385. Rick Welch.
1: Out of what?
0: 396 89.
1: Good morning. How are you?

0: Bravo. Kilover 6, 18. Good morning, IBM 0268, car 894, direction miles.
1: Go ahead, sir.
0: 58568, and just for info, my AMD sheet's not working for the moment.
1: I copy. That's available.

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1: Park 1441, good morning, go ahead.
0: Good morning, Bailey from State Park, IBM 721, and I'm 7 seated.
1: Right, copy, have a good day, 712.

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1: 7511.
0: I'll be at the office on crash reports.
1: Copy, I have 713.

0: 2719, the service center has the vehicle, and it is clear.
1: 2719, just confirming, is it Knowles?
0: The service center has the vehicle and has cleared the scene.
1: Send it to you.
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1: Copy, that's M13.

0: 听见没有？外面咖啡我分。
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0: 还没直接我怎么 call it Boulevard? I think it's an encampment. At the Walmart intersection, it's outside of McCulloch near the underground area. It's a tent that popped up there at the end of the traffic light. The RP said that it's possibly owned by utilities, but there was no labeling, so he wasn't sure.
1: Copy. Hello, 2:24.
0: 2:24.
1: I'm right next to that. I'll be there in like 5 minutes.
0: I copy. Thank you. 2:11 Pueblo, did you copy?
1: I copy. Thank you.

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1: Park's 1475, good morning, Brett.
0: Good morning, 5 p.m. is 2514. I'll be at Lake Ludlow State Park. No need for status check. Thank you.
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1: 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There's some items outside. 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
0: 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We're 10-4. 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
1: 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And I help them to the 41 off-ramp. So I will be clear, and they're going to be waiting on a ride from their son from Denver.
0: I copy on 732.

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0: We have the 2-over office reports.
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1: Northbound
0: I-25 is a 45, Colorado Fleet Place, Edward King Ocean, Union 24, Hawaii Ramp.

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1: That's
0: 84. Hublot 34, I'll be out at Highway 50, Highway 45 in Edmond.
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0: 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IBM 6756, I'll be at Cheyenne Mountain State Park and no status checks.
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1: 24.
0: HTTP westbound at 326, call on the plate, David Henry Mary, Adam 12, what's that case, still repeat.

information to Baker units on a rotary. It's coming in from county. It's going to be northbound I-25 passing the 161 motorcycle. It was going over 100 miles an hour. Described it as a sport bike. No rider description available. Information aired at 823.

Hello, Parks 1491. Pardon me. Parks 1491, good morning, go ahead. Good morning, I'll be on duty at Trinidad Lake State Park, IBM 747, 90% checks. I got you, have a good day at 825.

information, 2 Baker units, this is also going to go over to CSPD. Woodman at Dreyer, he's calling in about a wrong-way driver, Jeep Sport driving, black in color, in the roundabout, wrong direction, and wrong way. My slick name was a text tag of 825-9388, Colorado, seen on Dreyer towards Walmart. No longer has visual information aired at 827.

0: to you, Baker 5 Focal.
1: Baker 5, go ahead.
0: Sir, we are getting in a crash. It's going to be just the initial right now. It's 119th northbound. It's supposed to be a non-injury, and I'm just waiting for the rest.
1: Okay, copy. I'll start clearing the office here in a moment.
0: No problem, sir. 831.

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2: 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Will you come back on a Hyundai?
1: That's coming back on a 2024 trailer out of California, expiring 2028.
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0: 2-19-1075.
1: Northbound I-25 at the 48 Texas plate. Victor David Charles 7300, a red Chevy.

0: 2019 Corvo, that's coming back around. The 2023 Chevy expires April of 27. Red in color out of Texas.
1: The trooper that can cover a motorist assist at the 136 southbound I-25. It's going to be from County. It's going to be a motorist assist for a red Toyota Camry broken down on the shoulder. License plate Edward Mary Robert Ida 52. Female, believed to be the driver of the vehicle, the one that called it in. Anybody that can cover that while Shoemaker 5 goes to crash.
2: 12, I'll take down.
1: Thank you, sir. And that will be southbound 136.
2: Great.
1: 837.

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1: 10-4, on a verbal.

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1: Shoemaker 6.
0: 925 northbound, up the 145. Colorado Adam Sam Edward Henry 22.
1: Timmy Clarence, 2011, Jenna Grant Color Expressions, 29 of 26 out of Fort Collins at 841.

0: Bro, do me a favor.
1: Do me a favor.
0: Does somebody still have his roll on that vehicle as it's northbound?
1: That is negative, sir.
0: Okay, copy. I'll, almost to the interstate, and I'll look for it.
1: I copy. And did you copy the notes that we, the update that they put in there? It's going to be, they kept going. They were last seen at the 121. It's a Marine GMC, Edward King, Young, or Frank, 7-1. No airbags, and the vehicle was going about 9 miles an hour. Supposedly that guardrail is not blocking.
0: Okay, copy. I'll try to find that vehicle first.
1: I copy, sir. 842.

0: speakerphone. Go ahead. Perfect timing. They just gave me another update. Apparently that vehicle, suspect vehicle, is supposed to be around the area of the 132 northbound, still swerving and unable to maintain lanes.
1: Okay, copy. I'll be getting on the interstate at the 136 here shortly.
0: Copy, sir. 843.
1: Pueblo Airborne 4, what's that vehicle description, that run vehicle again?
0: The description we were given originally is going to be a maroon GMC, license plate Edward King Young Frank 71.
1: Alright, copy. I'm at 145. I'll just be in position in case it makes it north of like the 140.
0: Can I copy? 843.

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1: Copy, heading 45.
0: Bravo 2 David 12.
1: And speak to us.
0: Bravo 2 David 12, assist South Alpha 136. Copy, please.
1: Good, sir.
0: Colorado, Edward Mary Robert, INF 56, break.
1: Copy, go ahead.
0: As far as the run vehicle from 5 to crash, I think it may be northbound from up 136 or so. It looked like it could make up a play, but it looked like a Jimmy Imagine 9 year white male with a hat driving.
1: Thank you. Microphone copy.
2: I did. I'm getting turned around right now.
1: Copy. Air 14.
3: Yeah, Air 14, copy. I just got on there, stayed southbound, and start working my way south.
1: Copy. 846.
0: Purple Shaker 12, all clear. This as quick as I can get turned around. Can we call that RT back, see if it's south visual?
1: Absolutely. 846.

0: Additional information aired for the units on the hit and run. The RP no longer has visual. He last saw them at the 132 North at 8:48. He really knew the description of the driver. It sounds like he was behind him the entire time.
1: Hey, how are you? Well, I'm going to sure get set up at the 142 northbound on ramp and then go over and keep it out.
0: Copy. 849.

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1: Suburban 19.
0: Southbound I-25 is a 48, Texas plate, William David Tom, 05748, black Honda.

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0: Good morning, can you show me on duty at Lake Pueblo State Park? IBM is 6492. No static checks, please.
1: Good morning, Governor Danny 52.
2: ASPD.
1: Of course. I will get that over to him at 852.
3: Pueblo Wildlife J2. Hey, I'm right here. I'm just going to make sure these people are okay.
1: I copy that, ma'am. Thank you. 852.
0: Pueblo, 2-Maker 5.
1: 2-Maker 5.
4: I just passed airborne 4, so if he hasn't seen the vehicle, it might have slipped or it might have gone up Highway 24 toward Stellar. I'll head down and just make sure that guardrail's not impeding.
1: I copy, sir. 853.
5: And airborne 4, you can put down my traffic control.
1: I copy, sir. Thank you.
0: 853. Bravo, 2 over 6.
1: 2 over 6.
0: Did that hit and run, did that plate go back to anything? And if so, where's the RO's address? My driver's on the call for clearance.
1: Copy. Sorry about that. He came back on 2000 Jimmy Red in color for showing an expiration 12/26 of Pueblo. Well, it's 282.
6: I got one male party. Airbags are not deployed. He is bleeding from the mouth of his coherence.
1: Alright, copy. 854.
0: Pueblo, 2-Maker 6.
1: 2-Maker 6.
0: I'm clear. Citation.
1: Copy, sir. 854.

0: Volvo Parks, 1909.
1: Parks, 1909.
0: Hey, good morning. Can you show me clocked in here at Lake Pueblo State Park?
1: What's your ID?
0: 6771.
1: You said you were at Lake Pueblo?
0: That's correct. I'll be on a boat.
1: Alright, I'll be up. Have a good day. 8:56.

0: just want to slack CSTD. That crash at about 142 southbound. I was sitting on the northbound Gore. I was able to catch the beginning of it just before he impacted the guardrail on my dash camera. If they want to reach out to me via email or phone number to get that video.
1: Beautiful. Let them know that now. 857.

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0: Speaker 12. Here for a little while, they're trying to get the phone, so I told them I'd check on them a little bit. And that's 5, need me.
1: Speaker 5.
2: Negative. I'm just going to head down to 119 and just ensure that guardrail has, like they said, not blocking.
1: Copy. 12 copy.
0: 12 correct.
1: 850.
0: Then 2 make 12 clear.

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0: Good morning. I'll be at Lake Pueblo State Park. IBM is 6666, and you can set a 6. Thank you.
1: Hi, copy. Have a good day. 9 o'clock.

0: 6, flagging the rolling vehicle clearance, please.
1: 2 acres 6.
0: 525 north on the 148 Utah plate, Henry 90 to David Edward.
1: Utah's going to come back clear on an 18-3500 showing white in color. Give me an expiration on the plate is 1 of 27127.
0: 6, copy. Clear, no contact.
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1: Lava Charger.
0: CSPD and fire just arrived. They're loading this party onto the ambulance right now, but I'm going to go ahead and clear since they don't need me anymore now.
1: Copy that. I appreciate it. 904.

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1: Park 1472, good morning, go ahead.
0: Good morning, this is Juan Miguel, Lake Policy Park. Copy of 735, Miss Ash, 63, please.
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1: Park 1475.
0: Yeah, Juniper Road, Beachview parking lot, out with Colorado. Adam's name, David, Nora 56, on a Silver Range Rover.
1: I'm sorry, which parking lot?

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1: Parks 1904, good morning, go ahead.
0: Good morning, Parks 1904 on duty, Lake Pueblo State Park. I'll be out on the boat, IBM 6773.
1: Hi, copy, have a good day, I'm 913.
0: Pueblo Parks 1904. Also, no status checks needed.
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1: T-Maker 6.
0: 925 northbound, Muscle 161, Colorado Edwards, Charlie Ocean, David 39.
1: I do have that flight, Kelly Mac is clear. Can we get a registration only for a party out of Colorado Springs? There is no vehicle description at all at 914.

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1: Go ahead.
0: I'm going to be out of Arizona. David 0924-6615.
1: It looks like County's giving us an elderly male standing at the intersection, milepost 290, Highway 24 eastbound on a dirt road. No further description, he's just kind of standing there on a dirt road on the east side. RP is concerned, they've not sought to assist.
2: Hi, Harvey. I'm being around from the office.
1: 915. First, 1475, Google. Loriano party is coming back valid on a David 092 series.
0: I copy, thank you.
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1: Copy on
0: 960. My blood's David 19, 1075.
1: David 19.
0: Northbound I 25. He's the 47. Plates out of California. 7 Edward Mall. Zebra 3-2-4. Should be a black Cadillac.

0: 2019 Pueblo van, please coming back. Going on a 2014 Cadillac out of California, expires 2027.
1: This plate shows expired 1 of 25. Can you copy that?
0: Go ahead, sir.
1: William Adam 1, Edward Frank Charlie, Frank Sam X-ray, Frank Robert 0, 12105.
0: And it does come back with unassociated plates. It gives me an Audi Q3 black in color, utility vehicle 2015, and it does show that the expiration was 1025. And I'll drop that one in there as well, sir.
1: Thank you. Contact you.
0: Copy. 918.

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1: DJI-2, your party is coming back valid. Adult regular on the 922 series. Does expire 2028, showing clear.
0: Hello, Jerry Cross.
1: Two bigger side, Papa.
0: It looks like there's some fresh guardrail damage. The 118.5 on the right side of the road. But it's intact and not impeding traffic.
2: Coming
0: back
2: valid on a Mary 099 series.
0: 10-4, on the verbal. Report with Tech 5, can you show me clear?
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0: 2 Baker 12.
1: 2 Baker 12.
0: I did some follow-up on it. It's not going to be related. You can kind of close it off.
1: Beautiful. Thank you, sir. 924.

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1: T-24, that's coming back clear on our 2015 Black Jeep Grand Cherokee, expires 9 of 26 at 9:25.

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0: North Divide Trailhead, I'm going to be out on ATV patrol.
1: I'm sorry, what was the North Divide Trailhead, sir?
0: North Divide.
1: Got it, thank you. It's 9:33.

0: Well, that's 222 on duty.
1: Good morning, guys.
0: Good morning. IBM is 185. You can describe status and I'll be in Buffalo today.
1: I copy, 939.

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1: 2 over 6.
0: Deal. And can you copy the 75? Highway 24, off post 294, Colorado, Davis and William, Davis up front, through the box truck.

when I come back, it's clear. Just give me a 2017 Hino truck, white in color, expiration 11 of 26 out of Denver for Denver mattress. It's 942.

0: Bravo 285, Dean County, an abandoned, possible abandoned crash.
1: Good, sir.
0: It's going to be on Midway Ranch Road, even with the southbound I-25, 119 and a half. Edward Nora Ocean, Boy 52, on an Audi A5.

Negative, that flight coming back is clear, sir. Additionally, it's going to be on a 1985 black and color, showing an expiration note as 9 of 26 out of Pueblo at 944.

0: Papa 2 Baker 5.
1: 2 Baker 5.
0: So there's a pretty good dip on Midway Ranch Road. It looks like this vehicle lost some parts when it must have went through that dip too fast. But right here at the same area, it looks like the vehicle went off the interstate. Bunch of oil, but it's not as different. I'm just going to go ahead and red tag this alley for now.
1: Okay, sir. 945.
2: 945 southbound off of exit 88. Pull out of sight to the David King Fall. Looks like Ocean 63 on a silver Honda.

0: and Squidward 6. Your party's going to come back to Squidward. I am showing a valid adult regular on your 17 out of Colorado Springs.
1: I copy, thank you. Be on
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2: Can you see if you can find an RO phone number? I'll give them a call and find out what happened.
1: Thank you so much. 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
1: Yes, ma'am. 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
0: Well, I was going to tell you I put numbers in there, but I put them in the wrong call. Now they're in your call, sir.
1: Much appreciated.
0: Of course, sir. And I 52.

0: 7-8
1: 8-5, go ahead.
0: I know you're on that call still. I just wanted to pass this one on. They're giving us a call. I'm not sure what we're supposed to do for this. I put it in as a motorist assistant. I 25 at 119 southbound. Mail asking for gas and money, not blocking just before the on-ramp. It's going to be a gray four-door, no plates on the vehicle. Apparently he lives in that vehicle. No weapons were seen. Didn't appear to be injured, was alone. It's going to be a male, Hispanic, 20s, about 5'7", and dark jacket, hoodie, and dark jeans. RP is no longer in the area.
1: Okay, let me park off this roadway here and get some quick measurements, and I'll go check on him.
0: No problem, sir. I've got you connected to it at 954.

0: Tablachy Baker 5. 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
1: That's negative 6.

0: number 6, Bubba?
1: Good.
0: Hey, sir, I know you're on stop. I just got a crash, Highway 24 at 297.
1: I guess I'll be wrapped up shortly and I'll head to that.
0: Sir, it looks like it's going to be a school bus versus a vehicle. They think the driver had a seizure, unknown if there's kids on the bus.
1: I copy. You have medical now.
0: I'm getting this from Edso. I'm asking now.

0: 去那边的话，咱跑不到运河的话，给你去拍零了。
1: There's a male passenger as well as a female. Go ahead.
0: Your party's going to be the restraining party in two protection orders. The first one, protection party, is going to be a last name of Stengel, first name of Faisa. It's going to be date of birth 10-28-1999. This one is going to be a no contact. The second protection order is going to be same party.Looks like it's going to be a keep a distance of 100 yards from protected party, no contact. Otherwise, he is coming back suspended in no interlock lease. I'll send for confirmation on that.
1: I copy. And if you could put those in the call for me, please.
0: Copy. I'll send 10-1.
1: Do you receive?
0: Test.
1: Clear for myself, ground for crash.
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1: Hello.
0: Can you have she got up at the signboards? I'm at the 296 and traffic's all stopped. I'm trying to get

0: 证据这个结构在那个包裹上发出了微尘在跟踪。
1: 就是这样子 Mobile Hope 296 and a half have number 2 eastbound block.
0: Alright, copy 24. On the speaker of an AR-15 on the back window. Dark tint looks spray painted from repairs on lower parts. If located, please contact Provo Police Department. Nothing further at 10-10-04. Confirmation's going to be in the call, please.
1: Hi, copy. Just confirmed that female party is not going to be the same as the one in the protection road.
0: Copy, I'm 10-10-05.

0: 6.
1: Huh?
0: You can't play your own bus.
1: Negative, sir, go
0: ahead. Colorado, Charles Robert Paul, IS-76, can you copy a bus in for me?
1: Huh?
0: 54193. I got two buses here and a Equinox. I'll let you know what's involved.
1: Copy, are there multiple parties on the buses?
0: Hey, Herb.
1: Copy, Tennis. S-29 Pueblo, are you copying?

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1: Cut.
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emergency Baker units entering a ready I-25 northbound at Garden of God. Looks like a reckless driver. Vehicle's going about 30 miles an hour. It's a blue Nissan pickup. Plate's going to be George Henry, King 738. It looks like they are now, city is now in contact with that vehicle just south of the I-25 North Academy exit. Area 1009.

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2: Again, general unit, Sucker 1 is clear code 1, resumes Lake County North on 1 South on 3 at 1012.
0: For procedures, and her passenger has a minor injury.
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0: Unit to Baker, unit available for a crash, 2477 North Mark Shuffle. This is going to be in the parking lot of the Kent Credit Union.
1: Call to make a call.
0: 12.
1: I think that'll be in my area, but it happened in the parking lot.
0: That's the information I got, sir. It's an INT employee.
1: My copy again, Tom, sir. I'll look at it.
0: Thank you, sir. 1030.
2: Coglass 29. If it's on private property and both parties are still on scene, so hit and run involved or anything like that, then they'll look and exchange information and tell her that.
0: Copy 1030.

0: Attention to vivid vehicles entering the Rennie Highway 50 milepost 3008 eastbound. It's going to be a gunmetal gray semi with no trailer. Has 1776 Express written on it with a Texas plate, Robert 825394. RP has visual and is willing to sign and is still online. Nothing further. 10-10-14.
1: Paula, 34, you can attach me to that. I'll see if I can locate it. Can I get an updated location from the RP?

0: S84 Pueblo del Café, Highway 45.
1: Pueblo del Café, I copy that. I haven't seen him yet. You said it's a semi truck?
0: It is. It's going to be a gunmetal semi cab. It doesn't have a trailer on it, and he's in which lane then? It's going to be on the far right lane.
1: I copy. I see a semi. Looks like it has a trailer, though. It's west of the boulevard, headed eastbound towards the boulevard.

0: is 84 Pueblo. He's coming up to the lights on 45 now.
1: I copy. And what vehicle is the RPN?
0: A blue Hyundai Tucson. Looks like she passed the lights already.
1: I copy. I'm turning on to Highway 50 right now, coming up behind the semi. If you could just have her available, I'll make contact with the semi, and then if we need a statement from her, we can just have one of the guys take care of that.
2: Two six. Can you copy plate for the bus that was involved?
0: Go ahead.
2: Colorado, Charles Robert Paul, Ida 77, and rate for bus number.
0: Go ahead.
2: 54194, and that'll be vehicle 2. The first bus I gave you is not involved.
0: Copy, and I'm being asked to confirm these are school buses.

0: Pueblo, 34 and B-1075 with a vehicle just west of Baltimore. Can you copy, please?
1: Go ahead.
0: Trailer, please, can you get a main 264-6880? In color
2: unknown Alaska plates almost hit the ground both sides of the roadway, speeding. RP no longer has visual but is linked to sign area 1018.

0: I'm Pueblo S84. I don't see any driving actions in the call. Did you try to get up from the RV?
1: It was semi all over the road, so he was weaving.
0: I'm sorry, say that again.
1: Yeah, semi all over the road, she said he was weaving. Did you return back on that? It's a 2016 trailer plate. Choke is expired to a 26.
0: Okay.

0: Division 2 Baker units airing a possible ready judge or in Palomino Ridge. Older black Chevy Camaro. License plate is personalized Wicked 7. Unable to maintain lanes, crossing yellow lines multiple times. Last seen, headed westbound on judge or no driver description. Area 1019.
1: Pueblo
0: 285.
1: Alright, I have enough here. Let's go ahead and consider this a crash. Right now it's just property damage. If I could get a case number, please.
0: Hey, 7.

0: Bravo, Tower 6.
1: Contact.
0: Next one, just over the Equinox. Tunnel 4, that's not an

0: Oakland, 34.
1: 1054.
0: Yeah, I'm not seeing any signs of impairment, driver's just handling 75 truck. I'll, just be here on the contact. I'll put his info on the phone in a minute. So I won't need a, I will not need a statement from you.
1: Copy. Time 10:23.

0: 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I put notes on the call. Let's just go ahead and get a tow for this vehicle.
1: 9 Kitchen 25.

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1: Can I confess?
0: For the tow truck, it'll be easier for them if they go down to the 119 and come up Midway Ranch Road.
1: Pike up, is your 1026?

0: 的超音波高频高频合适。
1: Go ahead,
0: I-25, 74. It's going to be 1201 Holly Street. Looks like a vehicle crashed into a yard, hit DRP's wife's car and spun in the driveway. RP's unsure if there's any injuries. He was trying to get dressed to go head down there.
1: Copy. I don't know where that is. Let me check that address.
0: I think it's out in the county off of Highway 50, possibly. Two 24, Highway 50, C mile post 3.5 is the general location.
1: Copy, I'm in route. How about 35 out?
0: 10, 10, 27.

0: Okay, hold on.
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0: Affordable tower in about 30 minutes, sir.
1: I appreciate it. And if there is a two-day trooper, if they could just go by the residence, see if they can get a hold of Yaro.
0: I copy, sir. 1020. Go ahead.
2: Couple of things. So the tow will be missing the right front wheel on that vehicle. I'm having the buses move down to 31st Street by Rudy's to get them in a safe spot. I'll go to follow up with them as soon as I get done with the tow.
0: I copy 10 minutes.

0: 这会儿。
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1: 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Looks like everybody's did the work.

0: 7-Eleven bubbles.
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0: I have an assist from 2Baker. It looks like they're just wanting Trooper to go to an address for a vehicle that was left abandoned on
1: I-25. I copy. If you want to touch me, I'll take a look.
0: Thank you, 10-10-35.

0: Dios.
1: Can you take
0: it's about 16 minutes from the Elmwood Circle address. And if we could get a premises, you're on both those addresses, please.
1: I'll be attention 40.

0: Papa.
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0: 706.
1: I got driver and passengers for the team vehicle standard, minus all the students. Right. Driver one and passenger are going to MIMO Central. Got everyone else out of here. Right.
0: Go ahead.
1: If T. Baker has a trooper available, could they do follow up with driver one at MIMO Central?
0: I got the second, please.

Welcome to Baker Unitary Apostle Radio, I-25 at the 138 headed southbound. Today, semi-trucks target the blue Peterbilt. Trailer is going to be 554184. Change lanes three times, almost hit other vehicles. RP has visual and is willing to sign here at 1043.

0: Can I have an 11, Papa?
1: Papa goes.
0: The Elmwood address has no history, and the southern address is going to be a credit union.
1: I copy. Thank you.
0: You're welcome. Come down, please.
2: Camera 6, Papa.
1: Good.
2: All your parties are clear, sir. The letters in the call.
1: I copy, thank you. Chance, could you get the my number and time of call from SO?

0: are you available to head to Nemo to speak to the driver of Two Edward, Texas crash?
1: Well, I'll take that hand a little bit.
0: Copy, sir, thank you. 10.5.
2: Go to the RP. She's stating that there's two homeless people that were sitting in front of her gate. They got up with all of their stuff and started walking northbound, and she drove off southbound. She says they were not being aggressive or anything. It's going to be a black male with a hoodie. The other is a white male with a beard. They both have backpacks. Nothing further.
3: Copy. If you could pin the call that I'm on now, then I'm going to go to pedestrian contact first.
2: All right, copy. 10-10%.

0: 2 Baker 6. 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
0: Affirm, sir. For 26.
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0: Exit 11, I-25. Out with California caution plate, Edward Paul 2, 1116.
1: Attention to Edging and entering any possible roadage. North Mark Chevron, 1-9. We have Mini Cooper, white in color. License plate is going to be Frank Ivan Henry King 07. Brake checking RP, nearly ran RP off the road. RP lost visual, but is willing to sign here at 10:53.
2: I copy. That's coming back clear on a 24-4.
0: Do you have an expiration on that?
2: 4:30 of 26.
0: Would you be able to send that to the Trinidad POE email, please?
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0: Bubba Lucy 24, top crash updates.
1: Logan.
0: One parked vehicle, one moving vehicle, vehicle plates. Vehicle one is going to be Edward Tom King, Union 78 out of Colorado. Thanks for second vehicle. Parked vehicle is going to be Colorado plate 3, X-ray 1, Tom Boy, Lincoln 1. No occupants for that vehicle, Rick.
1: Go ahead.
0: Driver and two passengers in vehicle 1. Break for driver 1.
1: Go ahead, driver 1.
0: Last of Robert Ocean Mary, Edward Robert Ocean, and then second part, Henry Ida George, David Ocean Nora, first of King Edward Nora, Adam Ida, date of birth 12/24/2008, male out of Colorado.
1: I got video passenger.
0: Not yet in details. I'll grab those in just a second.
1: I copy. Your first plate came back valid. Actually, your driver, that Romeo party came back clear valid on 1703 out of Pueblo. Here, vehicle 1 came back clear on a 2020 orange Honda HRV, expired 10 of 26. And your second vehicle came back on a 2012 orange 40 Conoline. Expires 5 of 27, also close.

0: 哦，几点重复？
1: 24.
0: Can you tell me the next turn orientation for vehicle 1? It's got disabling damage. Break.
1: Good.
0: Actually, sorry, stand by on that tow. This crash will be property damage. No injuries.
1: I copy.

0: trouble here, it's on 4. Sorry, please do call that next tower location. Severe front end damage is on all fours. It looks like some of the tires and the front end damage as well.
1: Sorry, copy, I'm 1105.
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1: I got behind 1105.

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1: Thank you, David 24.
0: Can I get a case number, please?
1: Your case number is 0802.
0: Copy, thanks.
1: 11-08.

0: City of the 24, blah, blah.
1: Go ahead.
0: Just confirming, discount code going to be taking the Econoline?
1: Taking vehicle 1. It should be a Chevy Impala.
0: Can I get the plate on that vehicle again, please?
1: Edward Tom King, Union 78, Alcala.
0: David 24, but with that corrected plate, it is coming back on a 2006 base Chevy Impala, expires 5 of 27.
1: Okay. Hold GD 11. Sorry about that. I'm going to be making contact with these parties. We're going to be at the 114 southbound on the west side of the interstate. I'll get you a better description when I get closer.
0: Have you ever been on it?

in the left lane, then sped up to 90. 5 to 6 people trying to pass on the right side, but they were not allowing it. No driver description with an old lady in the passenger seat. Searching for the 111.

0: Speaking of these parties, they were both just trying to get to town, and they were just stopping for some shade. Right.
1: Go ahead.
0: They're asking for a ride up to the 116 northbound, if you can copy parties.
1: First
0: party is going to be male out of Michigan, not holding, west of Thaddeus, Tom, Henry, Adam, David, Edward, Union, Sam. That's going to be first. Last is going to be Tom, Robert, Adam, Mary, Edward, Lincoln, date of birth 7/16/86.
1: Your second party?
0: Second party is going to be a black female. It's going to be west of Mills, Mary Ida, Lincoln, Sam, hyphen, David, Ocean, Tom, Sam, Oceanora, first of Tiara, date of birth 7/27/95, also out of Michigan.
1: Your second

0: 6.
1: Yes?
0: Road's open. Dread set for vehicle public. No holds. Break.
1: Yes?
0: Go and meet the bus driver. They follow. Get a roster of who all was on the bus.
1: 9 copy 11 4.

0: 明白，明白。
1: 哦，
0: The terminal party is coming back canceled out of Michigan on the Tom 654 series. The second party you gave me, how do you spell the first name?
1: That's correct.
0: How do you spell the first name of the second party?
1: It looks like it's correct when they call the Tom Ida Adam, Robert Adam.
0: I mean, that party is coming back, clear no record.

0: Caldwell Parks, 1905.
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0: 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Have a good afternoon.
1: Have a good afternoon. I'll 1117.

0: 上的这个看看。
1: 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Can you make sure that call is a correct? I haven't got the need for it yet.
2: Hey, turn on, did you keep

0: 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There was one thing.
1: Javier Lindy.
2: Good.
1: Sir, I have one of the bus drivers on the phone. They're asking for an ETA. I guess these children have a concert to get to.
2: Minute out. I'm just coming up 31st Street.
1: I copy, sir. 11:00.

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1: City of Babel.
0: We're taking these parties to the 116 northbound. Copy, sir.
1: What?
0: 5574.
1: Alright, copy, at 1120.
0: Buffalo 66, copy, motor success.
1: Go ahead.
0: I-25 southbound, 160. Tower of David George Young, Henry 18.

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0: 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It's a green color Nissan Altima.

0: 6 Pueblo with a 05 at the end that is coming back clear on a 25 Nissan. Expires 5 of 27, had 1122.
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2: 2-2-3 units, are you in with a 25-minute time lapse? Highway 16 and Highway 85 in Fountain. Going to be a white Ford Focus. License plate is going to be Adam Young, Charles X-ray 86. Driver's a white male, 30s to 40s, heavy build, gray and black beard. Vehicle almost with RP and then brake check them. RP no longer has visual and does not want contract area. 1126.

0: Audrey, ¿vale?
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0: 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Same location, I-25 to 160, yeah, with Colorado Edward Charles Robert Charles 67 on a silver Jeep.
1: David 6, that's coming back around a 2020 silver Jeep, compass expired 1 of 27 and 1129.

0: 2 and 6, can you copy my driver?
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1: For that, it's just at the 119. I've looked in both directions. I can't find the vehicle or the person. You can show me clear.
2: 1132.
0: Out of Colorado.
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0: Wie sagst du? 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
0: 1136.

Center to David vehicle bearing a ready I-25 outpost 83 southbound. It's going to be a vehicle weaving all over the roadway and smoking marijuana. Vehicle is a silver Ford F-150 with blue out-of-state plates, unknown numerics. RP is willing to sign. No longer has visual, nothing further at 1134.

0: Identity David vehicles entering another ready, Highway 96, milepost 27, eastbound. Soviet black Nissan, Colorado plate, Charlie Robert, King William 16, driver's side bumper damage. It's all over the road, going into oncoming traffic and speeding, heading towards Pueblo. RP has visual, unknown if they're willing to sign, unknown RP vehicle description. And that plate is coming back on a 2021 black Nissan Versa. Nothing for that, 1135.
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1: What's the time last? Saw it that way in China.
0: We just got it about 3 minutes ago to another radio.
1: Okay.
0: Shoot it at 11, Pablo.

0: to David 11, Bubba.
1: Hello, guys.
0: For that assist, they did put some notes in there for what they wanted you to cite the party for.
1: I copy.
0: 11:36.

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1: 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Can I get an update on my location?
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0: 快说清楚，你快快。
1: 我想
0: 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I'll post 4.3.

0: And it was either 43 or 4.3. The sign was warm, but he did just pass the light pole.
1: Okay. We'll go across each other then. At 47 or 46.
0: Copy. 11:44.

0: 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I'm clear. If you want, go ahead and attach me to that ready that was headed southbound from the 86.
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1: Copy. Is the RP on a motorcycle?
0: I see.
1: Okay, I see him. Tell him if he did, slow down so I can get between.

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1: Okay, I'm still following a little bit, but flight 7 could be Charles Robert King William 16 on Black Mesa.
0: Copy, and I did come back clear on the Nissan Versa.
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0: Yeah, with 1478.
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0: 啊，我具体想说，可以看别的车。Confirmed damage crash only, no injuries. Driver one was sighted. 141-542 break.
1: Good.
0: Vehicle two will be eventually private tow, but it's on the private property. You can show it clear before taking.
1: I got you said it's going to be a private tow.
0: Yeah, they're leaving on the property for now.
2: Copy, 11-15.

Bravo, 3 Baker 5, copy and abandon. 45 northbound at the 131. It's going to be a green Toyota Prius. I don't know if 6 was out with it yesterday or not.

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1: Go ahead.
0: Last name spelling, Victor Adam Lincoln Adam David Edward Zebra. First name spelling, John Ocean Adam Queen Union Ida Nora, 8/16/66.
2: Pueblo 2 Baker 6 reference.
1: Got it.
2: I remember seeing that vehicle there about a week ago, I think. And I don't think that plate matched the whatever vehicle it's on. You might have to check the van.
1: I copy it. 53. 91 Ford Ranger. The last time it was registered was 2008.
3: Okay, give me a second. I'll give you the VIN.
1: I copy, sir. 153.

Bravo, name Paul 6-1, clear my contact. Name Paul 6-1, sorry, I please clear your contact. Yeah, can you show me clear by inspection along with a PA? Hi, copy 1154.

0: 24, Pueblo, copy, possible accident unknown.
1: Go ahead. Same location as last crash.
0: Okay, this is coming from Pueblo County Sheriff. Looks like it has a 1 hour time lapse. Looks like they are out at Rye Fire now. It's a disorderly situation, possibly stemmed from a traffic accident or some type of a road rage. It occurred at Virginia Street and James Place in Rye. Looks like it's two males fighting and then two of their wives fighting. Looks like one of the RPs doesn't want to press charges but does have some type of an injury from the accident. And the deputies are currently in contact at Wright Fire Station.
1: Copy. I'm in route. You said they're all at the Wright Fire Station, correct?
0: Correct.
1: I'm in route. I'll give you an AG in just a second.
0: 1156.
2: Oh, what, 84?
0: Yes, 84.
2: I think as Adrian's going to be coming on in a few minutes, can you make sure that he knows about that when he comes on? He might be able to get there and at least see what we have while 324 is responding.
0: I got 7 7.

0: Bubba, two to the six.
1: Two to the six.
0: Bring me out of my 42.
1: I got you, I love you.
2: Two to the five, Bubba.
0: Go ahead.
2: Out of South Carolina, that VIN comes back to a Toyota Prius, and it has a valid registration till 2 of 28.
0: Okay, copy. The vehicle's unsecured, the windows are partly down, and it looks like the gas tank has been tampered with, so let's get the tech still on rotation, please.
2: I copy 11 to 8.

0: 差不多。District 43, sir, the plate coming back registered to the VIN is 580 Charlie William Zebra.
1: Okay, I copy. Yeah, the red tag's been rained on, so it was kind of hard to read.
0: I copy, sir. Let me see.

0: 这个反复的可是这个是一种三个小三
1: I am
0: Northbound. I copy. Two acre five checkers is in about 25 minutes.
1: I copy. Thank you. And if you can just throw a case report number in the call, please.
0: Hey, run, sit down.
1: Oh, what is 34?
0: It's 84.

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1: Hi, this is 12, go ahead.
0: Off duty, have a pleasant weekend.
1: Every day, 12 on 3.

0: emergency 233 unit hearing a traffic complaint, I-25 at the 151 southbound. Looks like it's going to be a motorcycle rider doing tricks, trying to kick and touch vehicles as he passes them. It's a black and red, unknown style motorcycle, and the rider with a red postage stamp. Unknown if RP still has visual or is willing to sign area 1207.
1: Although 2 Baker 6, I'm out of position.

0: 03-19. I'm on scene. We're at the 48.
1: Copy that. Once you're cleared, responders can stand up.
2: Country of 19, I got you at 12:13.
0: Sorry, I'm in contact with that party, if you can copy that party.
2: Go ahead.
0: Now Colorado, west of Rivera, first of Thomas, common, did birth 12573, and he did confirm that he was driving.
2: Pueblo, that party's coming back, clear valid adult, regular with the motorcycle endorsement, 941 series.

0: 1478.
1: Alright, we're headed to the, Lake Pueblo maintenance shop real quick, and 1475 is going to get in with me. 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
1: 9758. Alright, copy. 1214. His vehicle is locked in the seat up parking lot.
0: I copy at 1215.

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0: In North Marina Road and West Fishing Road with Colorado Plate, Edward Charles George, X-ray 54.

个处理佛哥哥。Looks like a deputy that was on scene took all of the information. They took pictures and everything, and it looks like everybody cleared the location. 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

0: 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We can stand San Clear out of Driver out of Colorado for me.
1: Go to the driver.
0: Last name, Lickenstaff, Boy Lincoln, Ida, Charles King, Edward Nora, Sam Tom, Adam Frank Frank, first up Brandon. Date of birth is 7/16/81.
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3: I-25 northbound to 163. Power to David George Henry, Henry 72.
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0: 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I'm going to be on my way to the 60 with that box truck.
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1: 1229.
0: Oh, J-11.
1: J-11.
0: Can you put the tow information in the call, please?

0: Bravo 319, they've got a road tiger there. They're good. They'll be clearing them there. I'm clear.
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1: Junior 24.
2: 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You'll be meeting me off of the Circle K, 74. It's still confusing. We're trying to figure it out.
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0: 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I'll be back out at the scene.
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0: You tell me time of stop and time of increasing.

Pigeon Jimmy Greenwood Jr., Burberry to I-25 at the Mesa Bridge. Flag northbound on I-25 with a 10-minute time lapse. White Ram pickup truck. Beat the Zebra Ida William 15. Unknown driver tried to run RPS. The road no longer has visual but will find and has dash cam. Here to 1248.

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1: I-14-72.
0: In the North Marina parking lot with Colorado Place, everything in Ocean, 026.

That's looking at me too, Bubba. That breaks really not quite on record. Park 1472 Pueblo, changing that zero to an ocean. It's coming back on a 2014 Black Ram 1500, expires 2 of 27.

0: problem. March 1472. I may have missed it, but I have a correction on my plate.
1: Come on with the corrected plate.
0: The Edward Lincoln Ocean 26.
1: That's coming back clear on a 2014 Ram 1500 black and color.
0: I copy that. And when you're ready, can you clear a driver out of Colorado for me?
1: Go ahead with the driver.
0: West of Rosemale of Colorado. West of Rosales. Robert Ocean, Sam, Adam, Lincoln, Edward, Sam. West of Javier. John, Adam, Boy, Ida, Edward, Robert. Date of birth is 11/23 of 79.
1: That party is coming back clear, valid adult, regular 032 series.
0: Copy that.

0: and cubic units. I'm getting a property damage crash, Fontaine and Weeping Willow and Sturdy Wife. That's all I have so far, sir. Just says traffic exit with no injuries. I'm waiting for further.
1: Another copy.
0: 1247.
2: Hey, Court. Yeah, you can shoot me, Court.

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1: 12 copy.
0: Going to be not blocking, no injury, fire department is en route. It's a silver Honda Civic versus a black truck.
1: Copy, I'll be in office with you.
0: Thank you, sir. 12 copy.

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0: 925 northbound at Briar Gate, Colorado with Edward David King, David 56.

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0: 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I'm clear assist.
1: 13-01.

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1: Go ahead.

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0: Highway 24, outpost 295 westbound, Colorado, Edward George Queen, Union 58, red, do we have it?

0: Robert 6 in the Blind, 1996 Marin Toyota Avalon, expires 7 of 26 out of Florence. 1317.
1: I copy. Can I get the last four of them? I'll be on our right back.
0: Last four, 9503.
1: Copy, thanks.
0: 1917.
2: Go to Baker 5. Parties are in the call for class, please.

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0: I copy 38.

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1: Tiger 6.
0: 925 southbound to 157, Colorado Edward Mary Young, Queen 24.
1: Line, Lake Osaka 2002 Red Chrysler PT Cruiser expires 4 of 27 Alice Springs 1321.

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0: 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He should be suspended.
1: Copy, sir.

6, your party is coming back to suspended 173 South Spring. 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

0: very incident and crash. I-25 is 122 northbound. Looks like it's going to be a silver Toyota Tundra that went off the road near the exit ramp.
1: Probably 2 Baker 5. What was the mile marker?
0: 122 northbound.
1: Copy. I'll head that way. Probably 15 minutes.
0: That copy's right, 1328.

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1: The Maverick off of X94. Jill.
0: 13-3. Excuse me, northbound side into the field. It is not rolled. It's still on all fours, and the driver's door is open, but no one's gotten out.
1: Okay, copy. Thank you.
0: 13-3.

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Thank you very much.

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1: Tanker 5, copy update.
2: Highway 16 and Fountain Mesa, go ahead.
1: So it looks like there's going to be a black four-door star-colored sedan on the shoulder, right where you see that, into the field is where that truck is. We can run both plates. This may be the family that has stopped. This may be the truck that we were looking for earlier, just as a family was concerned about their mother. But I do have both plates in there. Again, you're going to see a dark black sedan, and to the right of that, off into the field, is the gray truck.
2: I copy. Thank you.
1: 1534.

0: 听众朋友，祝你 Happy Night。
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0: control
1: about offenders now. Yeah,
0: 4, thank you.
1: Units 1, 2, and 3, releasing offenders to the gym. 1, 2, and 3 to the gym. Available staff, please check out how much is moving. 1335.

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0: Attention to Baker Units Area A, Roadridge Highway 24 at the 299 Psych A Brownsville, Tacoma. Applicant Boyd John David, Mike 57, unknown driver exited at the 299 tail union flashing lights while they were passing other cars. No longer has visual 5-minute time lapse. RP will sign. Yep. Cleared at 1339.
1: Hi,
0: Bill.
1: 206.
0: 206.
1: Reference the 24 of the 299. Can you pass that to me, too?
0: Hi, Vern. 1339.

0: 操作网络选听。
1: Yes,
0: would you please show me clear of Prospect Lake and head into our office?
1: I'm searching for you.
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0: Can you shoot me off of exit 96 into the steel mill parking lot for a meal break?
1: I copy, 13.25.
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1: 7.11.
0: Highway 50 eastbound at the 311. It's gonna be on a gray Jeep, no plates.
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0: If you'd also light up the EMS signboard at the 11, just letting people know that lane's blocked and there's no shoulder here, so we're just in the lane.
1: Copy 1344.

0: 29.
1: Just 29?
0: Put his hash me to Baker 5 incident and show me out here. Just needs to get.
1: Copy, sir. Are you able to call in real quick?
0: Baker.
1: Thank you, just 20.

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1: Roger.
0: Let me clear citation and proof of service. And party was instructed to call for a ride.
1: 13 49.

0: Ray 2025 Jeep Wrangler expires 10/26 and is also clear.
1: Copy, honorable.
0: Copy, 1350. 286 total.
1: 6, go ahead.
0: Yes, sir. I spoke to New Mexico State Police. They advised I actually got a call from the owner of the vehicle. He had to take his daughter back to Trinidad at his residence for a medical feeding tube. I did put the phone number and his address in the call.
1: I copy. If you give me the next notification, we're blocked. We gotta get it moved.
2: Under out of Pueblo.
1: I copy. Here's the RO, Deborah Ruiz.
2: Date of birth, sir.
1: Okay, copy. Date of birth is going to be 3-6-59. She's going to be transported for neck and back pain. No detection of impairment at this time. It may have been medical cause.
2: Copy, sir.

0: Indicator 5 for that driver's clear route, adult regular 9-2 out of Hopewell.
1: Copy. As of right now, I think they're going to Memorial. And I have family here. They're going to work on a private tow.
0: Copy. Are you considering this a crash, sir?
1: It'll still be a crash. It just might be medical cause.
0: I copy. 13-52.
1: And Pueblo to Baker 5. One section of wildlife fence was destroyed. The uprights are still there, just the wire is gone.
0: Copy, hello, guys. Shoot up.

0: Bravo 2, Baker 5, copy another sign that's down.
1: Spencer?
0: It's a Seahawk sign with a right arrow on it.
1: Alright, copy, sir.

0: That's right.
1: All right, this party is going to take possession of the vehicle if you can copy.
0: Go ahead.
1: Last up, Medina, first name John, middle initial Boyd. DOB is 226 of 06, and he'll be taking possession of his Vance truck.

0: testimony on that driver's clear valid minor license, 1730 Pueblo.
1: I'm going to go ahead and clear the scene. I'm going to head to Memorial Central, and I'll turn off my body-worn camera.

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0: 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If almost get towards 3, I can go and knock it out. 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It's just a small statement, correct?
1: Vehicle's going to be driven from the scene. And just to see if it could have been medical, but it sounds like she was going to take this exit. She took it too fast.
0: No, I copy, so possible citation then.
1: Confirmed, yeah. Yeah, careless.
0: No, I copy.

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1: Copy 14-14.

keeping for Unit 3, Impossible Road Rage, Highway 21 and Barnes Road, Silver Sedan, Colorado Plate. Going to be Oscar X-ray Mike 365, tailgating almost at the RP, pulled around the RP to cut them off, brake checked, RP lost visual, left seen eastbound on Barnes. RP is willing to sign area 1417.

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0: Newman Office, pass reports.
1: Backup
2: 1420. Pull up to NM 15, copy agency assist.
1: 215 already, good.
2: I'll be highway 285 at 138 out with County, down a traffic stop. Just gonna stop by and make sure everything's good.

0: 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You can show me out at the Springs office on admin. I'll be clear of this crash, and 2 Baker 12 has honorably going to go check my driver at the hospital.
1: I copy, sir. 1436.
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1: My friend, 1436.

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0: 925 southbound, mile plus 159, Colorado attempt 843-4039.
1: I copy. Jamaica 6 in the blank, 2023 black BMW X6, expires 6 of 26 out of Aurora, 1431.

0: Bigfoot.
1: Yes, sir. No history at that address within the last 2 years, and no cautions.
0: Okay, copy. Thank you.
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1: Two, six.
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0: You show me 1478, off duty, please. Thank you.
1: Copy, thank you. Have a good night. 1451.

0: All right, Siri, could you do traffic?
1: 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I'm sorry.
0: I'm okay, just checking on you. What can I do?

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1: Hey, Dylan.
2: North Brazil Boulevard and Challenger Drive. 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

0: 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And crashing. Pablo at 84.
1: 1084.
0: Yes, ma'am. I'll be off duty. Have a good rest of the night.
1: Thank you. Thank you. Have a good night. 1450.

0: Hey there, 11 Papa.
1: Go ahead.
0: Yes, third party connection, valid adult regular 09 series, expires 11 of 29 and does come back clear.
1: I copy, on the situation.
0: I copy, 1459.
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0: be coming for a copy, 1500. Have a good night. Have a good night, 1500.
1: Another 2500. Good afternoon, IBM 0384, vehicle 635. Quick for starting.
0: Go ahead.
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0: Copy.
1: 15-1. Bubble speaker 19, under your head.
0: 19, go ahead.
1: Good afternoon, starting 39028.
0: Copy, 15-1.
2: Hello, that's
0: 29. That's 29.
2: I'm off duty. Have a good day.
0: Yeah, have a good day, sir. 15-1.

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1: Good afternoon, sir. Go ahead.
0: Good afternoon. Starting mileage is 14666.
1: Can I copy 1505?

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1: 206?
0: Just Grandpa, I just got off the phone with Baker 12. He's 10-4, but he doesn't have radio or MDC service.
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1: Spectre 20?
0: Can you attach me to it, Jason?
1: Yeah?
0: 1317. I'll be en route to Nemo Central.
1: Can I make a

attention to Baker units airing a possible radio I-25 at 163 southbound. It's going to be a red Chevy Cruze. Plate's going to be David Henry Victory David 01. Unable to maintain lanes, possibly falling asleep. RPS visual and visual time period 1515.

0: call the wildlife sanctuary. Yes, ma'am? Would you please show me clear of Wolf Lake?
1: 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SP-21.

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1: Is that the next one?
0: Clear the hospital for 2 Baker 5 crash 1335. Clear with a statement and a citation issued. And then as far as 2 Edward Fix's crash goes, that party was located at Memorial Fish Warehouse with the Penrose.
1: All right, copy 1335.

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0: Pueblo Air 14.
1: Got ready, you air with 163 southbound on the high hit, 143 southbound. Just confirming, David Henry Victor, David 01.
2: Yes, sir.
1: Copy, I'm going to stop at the 142 southbound.
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2: Speaker 5.
1: 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Have a great day.
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1: 22, Doug.
0: I have a non-injury crash, I-25 northbound at North Academy.
1: Cuff, you could attach me, I'm clear here.
0: Cuff, there's going to be a blue Ford Fusion versus a GMC Terrain. Looks like fires and rounds.

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0: sir, did you say first name of Morgan?
1: Copy, common spelling.
0: Copy, can I get an OLED? I'm not getting a return.
1: 17-185-7461.
0: That driver's clear out. Provisional license, 17 out of Alamosa.
1: All right, copy. And I'm not seeing the traffic, so I'll call up on CAD if you can create one for me or reboot it.
0: Okay, thanks, Jeff.

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0: like I'm advising that this is going to be CSPD's. It's on the south side of the academy.
1: Just to be clear. 1544. Pueblo 2 or 8, 1077.

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1: Hello, 2493. What is calling? David Henry, X-ray, John 41. We have severe cardiac.
0: Copy. Terminate in the blind, 2006 Silver Subaru Impreza, expired 3 of 26 out of Almont. Thank you, right back.

Airborne 4, status on contact. Four, status in contact.

Liberty Attorney in Possible Rivers, Highway 24th at 297 westbound, black sports bike, riders wearing a black jacket, speeding over 60 miles an hour, weaving and headed towards Woodland Park, no longer has visual or view blind sign area at 1548.

0: Pueblo Jersey. 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
1: Hi, copy that. Germany, clear, copy.
0: Yeah, there's another male with him, go ahead.
1: He's going to be a restrained party and no protective party protection order. He will be restricted from alcoholic beverages and substances, and his license is going to be clear valid adult regular cricket lens 02 at a rifle.
0: Thank you. Let me have that citation.
1: 5249.

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0: See you at Chesapeake Airport. Fourth stop, I'm en route from the 1.9.

0: Two Pueblo R50 on duty.
1: Good afternoon, sir. Go ahead.
0: Good afternoon, O'Brien. I'm in the 6233, being car 569. Starting is 44830. I'll be on Patrick Baker.
1: I have 52 to him.

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1: CH-24.
0: CH-24.
1: Ground duty. Have a good weekend.
0: Copy, thank you. Have a good weekend. 1550.
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1: Hey, the 20, good afternoon.
0: Good afternoon. IBM is 163621. I'll be in Quarry 92. Bring for miles.
1: I copy, go ahead.
0: 95834. I'll be area 6 through 10.
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0: Okay, Sandy.
1: Two, three, good afternoon.
0: Good afternoon, my ID is 30797, vehicle 786, pick them up.
1: I copy, go ahead.
0: 8212,
1: I'll be in areas 125. Copy, good afternoon, 1600.

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1: David, 20.
0: He's South McCullough, 10, South Spalding House. Yeah, with Colorado, David, David Ocean, Paul 89 on Way Hunter.
1: I copy, connect on our way 2022 on the call expires 227, disconnect clear 6-1.

0: of Missouri. Very clear with any citation. And Rick.
1: Scott?
0: I got an eye out for that road rage. I've seen it. I assume it was already past me. You can clear that, Rick.
1: Scott?
0: The pending phone call. I called that party back yesterday and took care of that. You can clear that as well.
1: I copy, sir. 69.

0: waffle?
1: Yes, ma'am. Can you put my times and a cheap Baker case number in the call screen? Right.
0: Yep.
1: Sir, I'm giving you permission to leave the vehicle parked along the roadside. So I'm going to do that. And then we're going to be around to grab you for a blood test.
2: Pueblo 2 to 20, copy, Trevor.
0: David 20.
2: Colorado Mail, last of Brown, first of Paul, middle of William, date of birth
0: 1-28-1954. Copy,
1: 7-1605. 9-3-6-0-5. Airborne, 4-0-10.

0: for you.
1: Do you have a time call?
0: Good.
1: Yes, sir, party connection, valid adult regular 92 series, expires 1 of 28, and has come back clear.
0: Okay, copy, I'll be on approval.
1: Copy, 6-5.
0: Well, Parks 1472, 275.
1: Parks 1472.
0: I'll be at the entrance to the Northern Plains campground with Colorado Plate, David George, Adam, David, 08.
1: Parks 1472, copy 6-6.

0: Bravo, first 1472. Can you clear one out of Colorado for me?
1: 1472, go ahead.
0: Male out of Colorado. Last of Davis. David Adam Victor Ida Sam. First of James. Date of birth is 11-15 of 87.
1: Perks 1472, I copy. AMAC valid adult regular 02 series expires 11 out of 29. And are you clear to copy? Is that party alone?
0: I'm clear. He's alone.
1: Copy. Showing that party restraint on a permanent protection order. Distance of at least 100 yards. Does look like a no contact. No further stipulations out of Adams County. Otherwise, clear.
0: I copy. Thank you.
1: Copy. 1609.

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1: Sorry, Church 12.
0: Officer, do you have a good night?
1: You have a good night, sir. 611.
2: Hello, 9061. Can you show me off, greeting? Thank you for your help and have a great day.
1: I copy. Thank you. Have a good night, 1611.

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Go on. I'll be off duty, ma'am. Thank you for your help today. Have a great night, ma'am. 1612.

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2: Hi, this is weird. You all in, it's the same.

0: Globe J-19. I'll be going off duty. Thank you for your help. Have a great night.
1: J-19, copy. Thank you. Have a good night. 1615.

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Route to Grandview for a blood test beginning is 69248. Vehicle is left parked along for outside.

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0: 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Just empty medical history.
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1: Yes.
0: 75 South 141 Ricardo 836 7210 High Grand Canary.

Did you ever do this? Are you possible already? Highway 24 in Chiquita Park Road. Looks like Gray Subaru Legacy, plate going to be 8471261, driving all over the road, possible DK. Driver's a 30 to 40 year old white male with a baseball cap. RP is willing to sign at 1620.

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1: 22, come on.
0: Copy, I'll just wrote she's protected on a protection order, and I'm not getting a hit back on any license for her. Standby, I just got it, sorry. It's a suspension qualification. Oh, no suspension, no qualification out of South Carolina.

0: 24, so this location.
1: 24, I'm good. Highway 24 to 322 westbound.
0: 322.
2: Bubba Spear, can you create a traffic runway? Matter of motorist pulled next to me, take them explain on their brakes and pulled over on the shoulder of Bubba 133 southbound, so I'm swinging around and see if I can find him.
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0: 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I think it pulled over at the shoulder at like the 133.
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0: 69254.
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0: 动作，就是这个。
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0: Dave. 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
1: Okay, I'm going to do this first time.

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1: 65.
0: South I-25 with 122 on-ramp, Colorado, 2010, Charles George, Sam, on a black carpet.
1: Traffic flat.

0: 军。
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0: I'll be out that vehicle. It's just going to be a motorist. It's on the left-hand shoulder. Copy plate.
1: Go ahead.
0: Charles Paul Victor, George 57.
1: Scott Smith. Comes back on a 2018 blue Honda, expires 2 of 27, Alice Springs, 1634.

0: Speaker units, I'm getting a property damage crash in Area 2 out in Falcon. All I have so far, sir, is an address. I'm going to try and get you further. 11725 Salinas Road.
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0: 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I just drove past a couple cars that were on the median.
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0: So it's like the RP that's calling in about this. All the drivers switch seats with a passenger.

0: Wildlands 281.
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0: I'll be up to you in a minute.
1: 2 minutes, 1644.

0: 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Hey, Detox, get back to your dog on bed.
1: Yes, sir, there's one available.
0: Thank you. We should be probably down there in like 30 minutes or something.
1: I copy 64 seconds.

0: 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Can you put me on roadside admin at the 301?
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0: Afternoon, no, it's 13779.
1: Thank you, Brandon.
2: Parks 1907.
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2: 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Have a good night.
1: 1650.

attention to Baker Units Area 8, possible roadways I-25 northbound at the 151. Gray Lincoln Aviator, license plates can be advertised. David X-ray 83, aggressive driver, cut the RP off. Vehicle exit 151 going eastbound, no visual on the driver, air at 1658.

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0: We have a 24280 Dakota, David X-ray John, X-ray 01, Black Ram pickup.
1: County. The biplay returns on the Ram 1500, black controller, spars 826 out of Aurora, 1700.

0: Delta 2824. Can you clear my vehicle and drivers?
1: Hey, Hunter. Your first vehicle's been through that clear valid on the 2016 blue Hyundai Elantra, expired 6 of 26 out of Peyton. Second one's 2023 Lexus sedan, expires 9 of 26 out of Peyton. First driver entered is clear valid minor license 17 out of Peyton. Second driver clear valid adult regular 17 out of Peyton.
0: Copy. Thank you.
1: 7-4.
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3: Blue 2-8, my driver's in the coast, get clear.
1: Hey, Ron, stand up.

0: 5 miles, 2 over 6.
1: Go ahead.
0: Tell her just hear a traffic complaint on Highway 67 South, so Subaru. Could you get some more info from them on it?
1: Thanks, Jimmy.

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1: I copy. NLB 75 with that vehicle, same location. Weaving.
0: You said the 5-5, sir.

0: Clear mail, Colorado.
1: Gus?
0: You don't mean the RO. Last of Booker, first of Steven with Paul, middle of Page, Aderberg, 11-24-1987.

0: Sir, Richard Schumann, Olin.
1: Eastern 1 Ring.
0: Sir.
1: 172-702-299, Colorado.

0: Negative 1-4.
1: Come on, sir.
0: I'm out of detox, we're training.
1: Okay.
0: 69267.
1: 7-2-23.

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1: Trinity.
0: Unit has read a 206 as well. Should be up here about 10 minutes.
1: Copy. I wasn't sure if he was going to be going on roadside. I have trouble reaching him out.
0: Alright, copy. I saw that. So I'm starting that way.
1: Alright, copy. 72 Triple.
2: Blackwell. 206.
1: Five.
2: Can you get the driver out of the car? He's going to be negative impairment. He can send it to a PDT, and it's 000. So I'll be taking him loose with a warning shortly.
1: Alright, copy. Show over date. Copy direct.
0: Copy direct. Does he want me to head that way or no?
2: I should be good. I should be clear here shortly.
0: Upload you already. I'll be clear.
1: Thank you. 72 Triple.

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1: Good evening, southbound 45 with the 163 numbers. I-25 and so on for construction.
0: I copy 1520.
1: Mobile Airborne 4.
0: Airborne 4.
1: My party was dropped off at detox. She was issued a summons. Keep me attached and run this blood kit to the office. Break.
0: Go ahead.
1: K-9-1, can you get a TB tech?

0: on that project for the day shift, I bumped a DUI that was coming through the zone, so I'm trying to make my way back there. But if you just want to replace me, I was southbound right before the 146 in that lane closure, just in front of the crushed truck.
1: Copy that. Yeah, I should be there in about 25 minutes or so, but I'll be there, thanks.
0: Copy, thanks. Back with you.

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1: I-25 North, 148 with Colorado 10, 792-0531 on a flat, Tosh Treasure.

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1: 现在听着。
0: I-25 South at the 133, sorry, the 130, that's going to be call plate, Nora, Ocean, Tom, Charles, Union, Sam, Tom, 13W.
2: Trigger 22, you will place through to Mac 2014 Black Dodge Charger, expired 12 of 25 out of Lakewood. 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
1: 10-4, highway 115, 43.
0: 10-2, 35.
1: Public Trigger 19, can you copy driver?
0: Hello?
1: Mail out of Colorado, last of Palmer, Paul, Adam, Lincoln, Mary, Edward, Robert, first of Joshua, John, Ocean, Sam, Henry, Union, Adam, date of birth 11-21-05.
0: Okay.

0: 3992, copy.
1: He's another younger age Malcolm.
0: Copy, he's going to be the restrained party in a no-party protection order. Has to do with stalking and child custody. His license is going to be clear valid provisional corrective lenses 17 out of Springs.
1: Copy. Are you going to put that in the call, please?
0: 7237.

0: 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I'm in an unknown injury crash in security in Area 6.
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0: 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That's all I have right now, sir.
1: Copy. I'll get you an ETA in a minute.
0: 7241.

0: flying easy is going to be 20.
1: I copy, I'll get you as much as I can. 17, where is you?
0: Five left, 306.
1: 206.
0: I'll be off, 80. You have a good night.
1: Have a great night, sir. 17, where is you?

Driver's going to be clear about adult instruction permit, corrective license 15 out of Pueblo, let me hear past there. Passenger comes by clear about adult regular 17 out of Wheatridge.

attention to Baker Unitarian Parkway, I-25 at the 156 northbound, White Silverado. Pick up male driver Hispanic, plate is going to be Zebra 212750, Navy, Indiana. Tailgating color, touching other vehicles off, time lapse is 10 minutes, RP no longer has visual but is willing to sign, air to 1746.

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1: South Academy, 115, guys.
0: Sorry, I just got an update from Espo. It looks like this is going to be an iPhone crash alert. Fire is en route.
1: Copy. Just let me know if they find something.
0: Hey, okay. 7247.
1: Public to Digger 24. Got a crash info.
0: 24, go ahead.
2: Non-injury, no toes. Report taken, and citation information's in the screen. Break.
0: Go ahead.
2: The crash in Area 6.
0: Trigger 20, copy, Jake.
1: Copy. Also going out.
0: 7248.
1: Fully Trigger 25.
0: 25.
1: See, that code back is not leaving the primary in the crash.
0: Copy, 7248.

of a hurry under the intense. Good evening, ma'am. Hello? 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Beginning miles 24976, being up to the construction project at 25 and somewhere. Back up to 1749.

0: trouble, is he?
1: Yes, can you in?
0: T3's gonna save the vehicle. I'm gonna go on up the road here and see if I can find the scene of crash.
1: Understood. 1783.
2: So he says it's about a mile up the road.
0: S80, can you repeat?
2: He said it was about a mile up from here.
0: Okay, copy. Thank you.

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1: 20, go ahead.
0: I mean, McCulloch and Lyons. Yeah, with Colorado Custom, Adam Nora David, Adam Lincoln Edward 2 on a black group.
1: SDV?
0: Yeah,
1: David 20 the one, vehicle came back clear, current on a blue Acura RDX at 7 2 9.

0: 是同一张电费。
1: 二手工厂应该。
0: So it's just advised that fire went through Silver Strip Water Trough and was UTL.
1: Copy, I'm like a minute away.
0: Pinter 24, do you have that traffic?
2: 24, copy. I'll be clear unless you find something.
0: Copy, start a change your day.